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0: Martha Hoople, and the song that David Bowie gave to the band to keep them together, All the Young Dudes. 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We'll have a backup band going out on their own and a tribute to a brother when we come back.
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0: Allman Brothers, and the song Greg Allman said was Dwayne's favorite, Melissa, from 1972's Eat a Peach. The Hollies, Steely Dan, and the Eagles also checked in. We'll continue with the year the Watergate scandal broke after this quick break.
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0: T-Rex, marking the end of our look back at 1972 with Bang A Gong, Get It On. The Doobie Brothers, Jethro Tull, and Neil Young completed the set. We'll put 1972 back in the vault, grab some other stuff to play, and have another hour right after this.
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1: A Better Life with Dr. Sanjay Gupta.
6: By age 35, two-thirds of American men will experience some degree of noticeable hair loss. And by age 50, about 85% of men will have significantly thinning hair. That's according to the American Hair Loss Association. Now, one dermatologist explained that hair loss can either be genetic or it can be triggered by stress, illness, surgery, medications, major life events. No matter the cause, a lot of men, understandably, are frustrated by hair loss because it seems like a loss of control. You can take great care of your scalp by all sorts of expensive lotions and potions, but that might not matter. There are some tried and true medications that might work, like minoxidil or finasteride. But another solution is just shaving it off, and I've heard more and more how liberating this can be for a lot of guys. That's the ultimate control of their appearance. I'm Dr. Sanjay Gupta, helping you live a better life.
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16: This week's newscast begins in 1982, when guitarist Phil Collins became a permanent member of Def Leppard, replacing Pete Willis during the recording of their breakthrough album.

The Steve Miller Band with Jungle Love released this week in 1977. And in 1991, Van Halen had the number one album in America with their ninth studio album for Unlawful Carnal Knowledge, their third with Sammy Hagar on vocals.

0: And finally, Stevie Nicks and Tom Petty and the Heartbreakers with Stop Dragging My Heart Around, released this week in 1981 as the first single from Nicks' debut solo album, Belladonna. 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
0: 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Welcome to the Flashback Rockstar Birthday Party. Sending birthday wishes to Rock and Roll Hall of Famer, singer-songwriter, and longtime Bon Jovi guitarist, Richie Sambora, celebrating his 67th this week.
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Simple Minds with Don't You Forget About Me, immortalized in The Breakfast Club, led by frontman Jim Kerr, who's also celebrating his 67th birthday this week. And born this week in 1946, the late, great Bon Scott, the original iconic voice of AC/DC

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1: Where I come from in Liverpool, it's a, you know, pretty working class. 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And first of all, they started calling me Rings. 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

0: happy birthday to Sir Ringo Starr. The former Beatle and two-time Rock and Roll Hall of Famer is celebrating his 86th this week. Still spreading peace and love all these years later. When we return, we'll revisit the Live Earth concerts.
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14: A Better Life with Dr. Sanjay Gupta.
15: Osteoporosis affects millions of people in the United States and around the world. It's a disease that basically causes someone's bones to become weak, brittle, and porous, which can increase their risk of fractures. Now, the good news here is there are things you can do other than, or in addition to, taking medications to prevent fractures before it's too late. One is to up your intake of calcium and vitamin D. You also want to eat more protein. One functional medicine dietitian told us that that helps build muscle, and if you're building muscle strength, then you are also building bone strength. You want to be mindful of your workouts. The best ways to build bone density, one therapist told us, are going to be resistance exercises like lifting weights, and also exercises that make your bones take a bit of an impact, such as jumping or even running, just loading the bones a little bit more. I'm Dr. Sanjay Gupta, helping you live a better life.
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11: A Better Life with Dr. Sanjay Gupta.
12: For more than a decade, the Environmental Working Group has put out a list of the so-called Dirty Dozen. These are the non-organic produce contaminated with the highest levels of pesticides. Well, this year, spinach topped the list, followed by kale, collard, mustard greens, strawberries, grapes, nectarines, peaches, cherries, apples, blackberries, pears, potatoes, and blueberries. Now, all these fruits and vegetables are part of a healthy diet, so no one is saying you shouldn't eat them. Point is, though, you could consider buying these items organic if and when you can, and then taking extra care when you wash them. The FDA recommends rinsing all fruits and vegetables, even the ones that are organic, under running water that is slightly warmer than room temperature. Don't use soap, bleach, or any fancy produce washes. I'm Dr. Sanjay Gupta, helping you live a better life.
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1: Fasten thy seatbelts, headbangers. This is Dee Snider. I'm about to unleash the beast. 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It's going to be nothing but old school heavy metal, and I ain't stopping until your air guitar neck snaps. I'll be throwing some Whitesnake, Twisted Sister, Metallica, Van Halen, and loads more your way. Plus, I've got a fistful of your requests to get to as well. So what the hell are we waiting for? Get in, sit down, shut up, and start banging. This is the House of Hair. Now I've got some vintage Metallica from their Garage Inc. record. You know I loves me some Killer Clones, and so do the boys in Metallica. The Garage Inc. album is nothing but covers. Now I never thought I'd say this, but I'm getting the pig. I mean, I'm starting things off this week with a Bob Seger song. Here in the House of Hair, and it's time to make the Metallica.

off with two killer covers on the House of Hair. You just heard a once-in-a-lifetime voice pairing up with one of the greatest guitar shredders of all time, Ronnie James Dio and Yngwie Malmsteen doing Aerosmith's Dream On. Before that was Metallica's take on the Bob Seger classic, Turn the Page. I just blew your mother-flipping minds with those two. You're welcome. Here's a D-Sider Now request for a love song from Troy Schultz in Niles, Michigan, who listens to 103.9 WRBR The Bear. I just want to add, can a sappy love song make its way onto the HOH? It can when it's a request for Tesla's love song that also kicks ass in the middle. Check this out. D, I met my soulmate at the age of 14 and knew it was true love. But like many young lovers, we went our separate ways, married other people, and raised families. But after 22 years apart, we found our way back to one another and have been together for over a decade. The first song I sang to her when we were reconnecting was Tesla's love song. It's now our official song, and it would be great if you could play it for us. Troy, as a guy who met his soulmate at a young age as well and has been with her for decades now, I got chills reading your request. And I'd love to do a personal dedication for you and your true love, but you failed to give me your name. So, it's no wonder you broke up when you were kids. Kidding. Love is officially on the House of Hair's air, and if you're wondering if you're allowed to turn this one up, the answer is yes, lovers, and even you, sir.

0: Rockin' Ranch. You just heard AC/DC's Girls Got Rhythm on the House. Ouch! D-Side here. And now that the weather is hot, you're going to need to stay cool. Besides the meat section of your local grocery store, there's nothing cooler than the HOH website. You can submit a request, check out my playlist, and pick up a new house tea. HouseOfAirOnline.com is where you want to go. All right, I'm going to be banging your bells after this. I said bells. Calm down, lady. Stay around.
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16: Old School Metal is alive and kicking ass in the HOH. You think? I'm D-Sider, and when you submit requests to HouseofHairOnline.com, it makes my cushy gig even cushier, and the cushier, the better. Here's another one from John in Olivon, Pennsylvania, who listens to Rock 107. D-Bango the Bells is a totally kick-ass song. I've seen Babylon AD in concert, and they're phenomenal. This hardly ever gets played on the radio except on your show, so if you could play it again, I'd greatly appreciate it. Johnny Boy, no hair band that matters ever gets left behind. That's the House of Hair motto, and it's my pleasure to bang your bells right now. Wait, what?

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5: Black Cotton moans when he's burning with a fever. A stray dog howls when he's lonely in the night.

He was as crying as some whitesnake right there on the House of Hair. Obviously, somebody forgot to tell David Coverdale there's no crying in metal. Dave Snyder here, and it's time for my official rare haircut of the week. I'm coming to you live from deep down inside the HOH Metal Vaults, and it's clear that the janitor does not have the key to the vault door, because it stinks. P.U. Now, Riot was a New York-based band that started in 1975. In a role reversal of sorts, they were much more popular in the UK than they were in the US. Sammy Hagar took advantage of their popularity across the pond when he had Riot open on his first solo tour over there. Now, from their third record, Fire Down Under, this is Riot with Swords and Tequila on the House of Hair. This is a really great song.

0: You just donned your riot gear on the House of Hair. That was the band Riot from 1981. What a great band. Never got the fame and fortune they should have had. This is D-Snider, and I'll give you a minute or two to ponder the trouble you've gotten into over the last four decades. Then go to houseofhaironline.com and submit a request for the song that got you into the most trouble. See what I did there? All right, I'll be back in a minute with some hot summer Turn It Up to 11 metal. Stick around.
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0: How's it hanging, headbangers? Low and to the right for me. TMI, you're welcome. House of Hair is back and I'm going in hot. D-Side here. Did you know that when Sammy took David Lee Roth's spot in Van Halen, the label wanted them to change the name to Van Hagar? It's true, but Sammy was uncomfortable with it and Eddie was having no part of it, which is probably best since Sammy was destined to be kicked out at some point. But they did make some beautiful music together while things were good. So here's one of those good ones right now. This is the Almost Van Hagar with Summer Nights on the House of Hair. Fire!

0: Were you doing what Kingdom Come was singing about during that one? No? Oh, well, there's always hope. This is Dee Snider, and 1 hour is down, but another is on the way. So do your thing, metalheads, because the house is coming back by Agra Hard right after this, and a hard like that can cut diamonds.
1: This is the House of Hair.
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22: A better life with Dr. Sanjay Gupta.
23: For decades, the prevailing wisdom for someone who's had a heart attack has been to put them on beta blockers for the rest of their life. But new research suggests that might not be necessary, and that the benefits of these medications probably taper off after a year or two. On the whole, and for the average person, beta blockers are very safe and very effective. But, as with any medication, they can come with a cost, a financial one, and also potential side effects. We're talking about things like fatigue, dizziness, dry mouth, dry eyes. I want to be clear when I say that you absolutely should talk to your doctor before starting or stopping any medication. Point is, if you're years out from a heart attack and you're in otherwise good health, you might want to ask your doctor about discontinuing beta blockers. You want to, of course, keep up a healthy lifestyle, diet, exercise, and sleep. I'm Dr. Sanjay Gupta, helping you live a better life.
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0: 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I love that band, Ozzy, Jackal, and more. So let the battle begin. I'm jamming things at the gear with a request from Thomas Scheifelbein in Newton, Kansas, who listens to the Fox Classic Rock 104.5. He says, D, if you could play The Garden by Guns N' Roses, I would really appreciate it. Who doesn't want to bang to GNR? You're the man. No, Thomas, you're the man. No, you are. No, you are. Well, at least you're a man. And just for the hell of it, I'm going to play two GNR songs for you to bang to. You're welcome. Kicking off this hair pair, it's The Garden. You're in the House of Hair, people. Feel free to enjoy loudly.

0: doubling down on your old school metal pleasure with a twofer from Guns N' Roses on the House of Hair. D's out of here, and I'm steering this metal freight train into a break. I know, it sucks, but my sponsors keep this radio show free, and free is good. So quit your whining and go show them a little love, you filthy animals. More HOH is on the way. Yay!
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0: Welcome back, Whack Jobs. This is the House of Hair. Dee Snider here with you, and it's time for me to give you the spirit of radio from a band I'm pretty sure would be pissed to know they're being designated a hair band. Hey, don't shoot the messenger. I just plays what I'm told. This is Rush on the H-O-H.

yes! You just got rocked by Def Leppard and the House of Hair. On behalf of Def Leppard and all my back office bangers, you're welcome. D's not here, and it's time for my official request of the week. The fame and glory this week goes to Carrie Sue, who listens to Q102 Okoboji's Best Rock. She says, D, I love your song Don't Let Me Down. I first heard it on your show and then bought both versions. I couldn't figure out what the difference was between the Stay Hungry version and the Still Hungry version, so I bought them both. Now, whenever it comes up in my queue, I hit repeat at least once. By the way, it was awesome seeing you on The Masked Singer. You really rocked the doll. Well, thank you, Carrie Sue. The doll thinks you're a doll for saying so. You know, I wonder why so many Twisted Sister songs get the honor of Request of the Week. It's a mystery. Now, the difference between the Stay Hungry and the Still Hungry albums is pretty simple. My band was never happy with the production of the Stay Hungry album. And even though it sold over 5 million copies worldwide, we always wished it had been recorded heavier. So we went back in the studio, we recorded all the songs the way we wanted to hear them, and we called the record Still Hungry. But thank you, Carrie Sue, for loving that song. It's one of my faves, but it got very little attention from that record. So here is Twisted Sister with Don't Let Me Down for Carrie Sue on the House of Hair. Play it live!

0: Who's behind the door? Damned if I know, but it's your old Uncle D ruling things here at the House of Hair. You know, all this talking, headbanging, and button pushing stuff work. I better get to a break and get one of my metal maids in here to massage my neck. Yeah. You heard me, my neck. But I'm coming back with some Iron Maiden, so rub your own neck right now to prepare. And while you're rubbing one out, check this message from yours truly. Hey everybody, it's me, Dee Snider, host of the HOH. So how many times have you said, if there was only a way I could get Dee Snider to record a personalized video message for a friend, family member, or coworker? Survey says, never! But now that I've used my mind powers to plant the idea in your brain, let me tell you about Cameo. Cameo is a free app that allows celebrities to make personalized video messages. All you gotta do is book the Cameo video, tell me some basic info on who and what the message is for, and voila! Your favorite Rockstar Air personality, that would be moi, will record a message that will delight whomever you give it to. I've done birthdays, anniversaries, proposals, congratulations, award presentations, get well soons, graduations, motivational messages, and more. 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So go to cameo.com, put my name in the search engine, and check out the hundreds of rave reviews and messages I've done. 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You'll be glad you did.
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0: Wham, bam, thank you, ma'am. This is the House of Hair. D-side of here, and I could blab on about this, that, and the other old school metal thing, and I know I often do, but let's say I just shut the hell up for a change and keep this party going. Tell the truth, I'm just ready to bang some Iron Maiden, so let's do it. Here are the HOH people. And coming!

0: Ozzy, Priest, and Maiden. Is this a great country or what? This is Decider, and I'm stampeding this show off the cliff next. Aww. But OzHairOnline.com will keep you entertained in the meantime 24/7. Submit a request for an upcoming show and grab yourself a cool house trucker cap while you're there. All right, bangers, I got one more to go, and it's an ode to being a proud American. I'll be back in two shakes. More than three, you're playing with it.
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13: A better life with Dr. Sanjay Gupta.
14: By age 35, two-thirds of American men will experience some degree of noticeable hair loss. And by age 50, about 85% of men will have significantly thinning hair. That's according to the American Hair Loss Association. Now, one dermatologist explained that hair loss can either be genetic or it can be triggered by stress, illness, surgery, medications, major life events. No matter the cause, a lot of men, understandably, are frustrated by hair loss because it seems like a loss of control. You can take great care of your scalp by all sorts of expensive lotions and potions, but that might not matter. There are some tried and true medications that might work, like minoxidil or finasteride. But another solution is just shaving it off. And I've heard more and more how liberating this can be for a lot of guys. That's the ultimate control of their appearance. I'm Dr. Sanjay Gupta, helping you live a better life.
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0: We did it, headbangers. We're at the bitter end. Wait a second, that's a bad thing. But I'm going to pull the kill switch on a high note, I promise. House Air is engineered by Metal Mick McCabe, produced by Dwight Coleman, and the exec in charge is Pam Edwards. This is D-Sider, and House of Hair will return next week to pound your ears into submission. It's like having your very own hot tub time machine take it back to the 80s. But until we hang again in 7, remember this. If it ain't metal, it's crap! Jackal is taking us out!

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Riding the wind since 1937.

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1: Hey, it's Buzz, and I've got some special guests in the studio. Sadie and Hannah are here, and they're with Isaiah 117 House, which is really just a great organization. I should point out that Hannah is here for support today, as Sadie will be doing much of the talking. I guess Hannah just joined the operation, right?
2: Yes, sir. This is day two for her, so we are throwing her right
1: in. Now we're at a radio station. Hannah, come on!
2: We got to teach her fast. She's got to catch up.
1: Well, Sadie, I haven't spoken to our friend Gwen, but she did email me and say, hey, you know, we want to come by, we want to talk. And I just wanted to say again that, as I did with Gwen, I learned so much about Isaiah 117 House, and it is so... It's such an amazing thing that you all do. These kids, unfortunately, are being removed from, I guess, the only home that they know in most cases, right? Their parents or a parent.
2: Yeah.
1: Grandparents even, right, I guess, or whatever the case may be. They can't stay there any longer. There's been a problem at the home, whatever that might be.
2: Yeah.
1: And you come and take the children and give them a second chance.
2: Yeah, that, I mean, you've hit the nail on the head. We exist to be with children on one of the hardest days of their life, and we practice something called lavish love with them. So while they're in our homes, we wrap them up in all the love and togetherness we can give. And of course, our homes are trauma informed because we want to reduce their trauma. We want to support the caseworkers that are supporting them, and love on them as well because their job is super hard. And then, of course, we want to support our foster families who are bold enough to say, yes, I want to bring in these children and love them. And so we want to do what we can to make that yes easier for them.
1: This might be the, in terms of their home, this might be the first time that they've ever really received that kind of love and attention.
2: Yeah.
1: Is while they're at the Isaiah 117 House waiting for a foster family to adopt them in. Is that how it would work?
2: Exactly. Yeah. And what used to happen before our homes became, you know, what they are, is kiddos would await foster placement in a state office, which is, you know, cubicles and white walls and, you know, not suitable for kiddos and definitely not suitable for sleeping overnight. And so when our founders were beginning their journey to become foster parents, they realized this was the situation and they were like, we can do something about this. And so they got together our first home, which I'm the location leader of. That's our Carter Johnson and Unicoi County House. And now, because of the work that, you know, this is doing and the way that we're able to love on kids on this hard day, we're now in 13 states across 40 plus locations.
1: I've seen that. And, you know, that kind of going back to that day, you know, that's a day where a kid may be thinking that this is the worst day of my life, which in fact, it could turn out to be the best day of their life. They just don't know it yet.
2: Yeah.
1: And you guys need support here in the community. You've got something really big coming up, don't you?
2: Yes, sir.
1: Well, what is it? What are we going to be doing to help raise some funds and some awareness for Isaiah 117 House?
2: Yeah, so July is maybe our funnest month of the year because we do our Lemonade Stand Challenge Weekend. And so this was born out of kiddos in Elizabethan originally wanting to support the house that was first being built, and now it's become a time-honored tradition. So we have our Lemonade Stand Challenge Weekend, where folks can decide to host a stand. And how you do it is pretty simple. You get lemonade and cups. We give you everything else. You let us know when you want to have it. And we give you extra items to kind of make your stand pretty and explain the mission. And then you just give out cups of lemonade. And if people want to donate, you accept those donations on behalf of your local house. But more importantly, you connect with your community and spread the word for us.
1: So there's no charge for the lemonade, and anybody can do this. And so, I mean, so let's say I wanted to do a stand. I wanted to raise some money for Isaiah 117 House. And so I would do a lemonade stand in my front yard, let's say.
2: Yeah.
1: And I would do the lemonade and the cups. And what would you give me to help me be prepared?
2: Yeah. So we'll give you some information about the mission as you're talking to folks. We'll give you like a money bag. We'll give you either a yard sign or a banner. And really, if you need anything else, we'll help you out with that. But we really just kind of want to explain the mission and help people understand that you are participating in that challenge weekend. So that's what that stuff is for.
1: who do I call to get involved? I mean, how do I make this happen?
2: Yeah, well, luckily, because of where we are, we have a lot of local houses. So first figure out what county are you in and connect with your county's house. So we've got a house in Sullivan County, Greenville, Greene County. Hawkins and Hancock have a house not yet open, which will be very exciting. They'll cut their ribbon soon. Carter, Johnson, and Unicoi has a house, and Washington County has a house.
1: And so then you could just contact them directly.

0: show you how we can be there for you.
1: Sadie and Hannah, thank you so much. These ladies from Isaiah 117 House, they've got a big event coming up the weekend of July the 17th. More details on the way here at QUT, and we'll try to get, you probably have a flyer that we could put on the events page too.
0: Happy to provide one.
1: That's awesome. Yeah. Thank you so much.
0: Of course.
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8: You know, it's funny, when I think back to what the typical American dinner looked like when you and I were kids, there's usually some kind of meat featured at the center of the plate. Vegetables are there, but often thought of as a side dish. More and more, though, we are coming to realize that a plant-based diet, with little or no meat even, is going to be a healthier way to eat for just about everyone. New study out of the University of Hawaii Cancer Center found that eating a high-quality plant-rich diet that includes whole grains, vegetables, and fruits may prevent cognitive impairment even when people start that diet in their late 50s and 60s. Yeah, it's important to make sure you're getting enough protein, fats, complex carbohydrates. Just because you cut out or even cut back on meat, though, is not a license to eat whatever you want. Focus on eating whole, real foods. I'm Dr. Sanjay Gupta, helping you live a better life.
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Riding the wind since 1937.

my hat and told the bartender that I had a flat, and would he be kind enough to give me change for a one? 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

0: 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No, you sound up. 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Hello? 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Are we reaching...
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And you know what I'm talking about. 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They got a lot of nice girls.

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Riding the wind since 1937.

Devil went down to Georgia. He was looking for a soul to steal. He was in a bind because he was way behind and he was willing to make a deal. When he came across this young man sawing on a fiddle and playing it hot, and the devil jumped up on a hickory stump and said, "Boy, let me tell you what. I guess you didn't know it, but I'm a fiddle player too. And if you'd care to take a dare, I'll make a bet with you. Now you play pretty good fiddle, boy, but give the devil his due. I bet a fiddle of gold against your soul, because I think I'm better than you." The boy said, "My name's Johnny, and it might be a sin, but I'll take your bet, and you're going to regret, because

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And fire flew from his fingertips as he rosined up his bow. And he pulled the bow across the strings and it made an evil hiss. And then a band.

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And he laid that golden fiddle on the ground at Johnny's feet. Johnny said, "Devil, just come on back if you ever want to try again. Because I told you once, you son of a gun,

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8: We talk a lot here about ultra-processed foods and the many ways in which they can negatively impact your health. They've been linked to weight gain, obesity, type 2 diabetes, cardiovascular disease, even cancer. And now a new study out of UCSF found that high ultra-processed food intake was associated with something called intramuscular fat, which is exactly what it sounds like. That's fat inside your muscles, which can cause them to become weaker. Now, in this particular study, the researchers noticed more wear and tear and pain in people's knees because of weakened thigh muscles. Cutting back on ultra-processed foods isn't easy. The CDC estimates at least half the calories in our diet come from ultra-processed foods. But if you're looking to eat cleaner, cutting out sugar-sweetened beverages, that may be the best number one thing you can do to try and get started. I'm Dr. Sanjay Gupta, helping you live a better life.
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17: If I were to ask you what makes for a good night's sleep, you'd probably say a dark, quiet room, not too many things on your mind. But every night when you go to get some Z's, how often do you really think about the temperature in your bedroom? Temperature may be one of the most underappreciated factors in sleep. That's according to the Senior Vice President of Research and Scientific Affairs at the National Sleep Foundation. We often hear about lights and screens and stress, but even modest changes in temperature and airflow can influence both how quickly you fall asleep and how deeply you stay asleep. Most experts will recommend a room temperature of 60 to 67 degrees Fahrenheit. You might also experiment with your sheets and what you actually wear to bed. Play around a bit and see what improves your sleep. You might be delightfully surprised. I'm Dr. Sanjay Gupta, helping you live a better life.
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5: A better life with Dr. Sanjay Gupta.
6: Not all screen time is created equal. And a new study out of Sweden is helping us understand this even better. So researchers followed more than 20,000 people over nearly two decades and determined that passive screen time, like sitting on the couch and watching television, raised someone's risk of dementia. But if they did something active, like reading, puzzles, or interacting with other people, this same group of people saw their risk of dementia drop. Just like you gotta put the work in to keep your body in shape as you age, you basically have to do the same thing with your brain. A couple things I have found to help: working to learn something new every day, whatever it might be, challenging yourself in some way every day, and really importantly, staying socially active. Some days that means meeting friends in person. Other days, maybe an email, a text, or a phone call. Just stay engaged. I'm Dr. Sanjay Gupta, helping you live a better life.
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10: I'm feeling lucky to have my college-age kids home with me for a few weeks this summer. And one of the things I know we're going to be talking about, AI. I've started to use it more often at the hospital to get fresh takes on patient problems that I'm trying to solve. And for my girls, well, I know that they are navigating college now with these new powerful tools. Something, frankly, that you and I couldn't have even imagined when we were in school. But while it may be tempting to outsource your studying and your work to these large language models, I beg you not to. And that's because AI chatbots tend to reproduce what researchers call weird viewpoints. That's an acronym: Western, Educated, Industrialized, Rich, and Democratic. Look, AI isn't going away, and admittedly, it can be a really powerful tool, but you don't want it doing your thinking for you. I'm Dr. Sanjay Gupta, helping you live a better life.
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2: Good morning, I'm Don Hellman with WQUT Right Now News. Johnson City leaders are continuing to face questions about possible zoning rules for data centers. Residents have raised concerns about where large data facilities could be located and what information the city should release as rules are discussed. A local resident has also created a map of sites he believes could fit proposed data center criteria. City officials have not announced a final data center site. The issue is expected to remain active as the zoning language moves through public review. In Bristol, Virginia, voters already have early voting underway for the August 4th election. The city elections office says early voting began June 18th. The office will also open for Sunday early voting on July 19th and July 26th. The close of registration and deadline to request a mailed absentee ballot are both Friday, July 24th. The last day to vote early is Saturday, August 1st. With WQUT News, I'm Don Hellman.
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5: Scattered rain showers will continue to develop here on your Monday morning. Some scattered heavy downpours still possible through the afternoon. Flood watch remains in effect until about 8 o'clock p.m. for that flood risk here through the day today. Otherwise, temperatures about 80 degrees today. Less rain in the coming days, which means more sunshine, more heat. We'll be closer to 90 by Wednesday. From Storm Team Low Weather, I'm meteorologist Jeremy Eisenhoff.
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1: I'm telling you, every day we hear about new scams, and you always think, God, how can this keep happening? And the problem, I think, is it's going to continue to happen more and more and more and more. Now, what happened to me after some copious amounts of research, I don't think was a scam. I think it was a mistake. I got a ticket in the mail saying that I had driven my car in the bus lane in New York City. The problem is I was not in New York City. Matter of fact, I've never driven my car in New York City, but it had the same letters and numbers on the picture that was included with the ticket of the car in question. Same numbers and letters as my car, but 99% sure it was a New York plate, as you might imagine in New York City. And the car in question is a North Carolina license plate because my mom's old car. So crazy. Spent, you know, an hour plus last night researching, figuring out if it's a scam, if I need to dispute it, all of those things. I appreciate your calls.
2: Hey, I kind of had the same situation happen to me. I got a ticket in the mail from New York going through tolls. The same exact license plate, but a New York plate matched up with mine. And they decided to send it to me. So after spending 2 to 3 hours on hold with the DMV in New York City, they dropped me and it was nearly impossible. And so after figuring out it was the seventh circle of hell for me, I just ended up paying the ticket and moved on. Way easier to do. And you're never going to end up getting up with anybody in New York City DMV.
1: Listen, I don't know. I mean, first of all, I don't know when that happened. For me, I found their website and you can dispute a ticket online. Still a pain in the behind, but no way I'm calling the New York City DMV and waiting on hold for 3 hours. Well, that's not a thing.
3: I can't even believe, I wouldn't even think I could call a DMV. Who's going to answer?
4: Right.
1: I mean, nobody apparently is the answer, and then you're going to get hung up on. But interesting to note.
5: Hey, good morning. About your ticket from New York. They send them out incorrectly all the time. Not sure if it's a scam or a computer issue. I'm a former resident of New York and an attorney paralegal. And yeah, we would get calls all the time saying it. Very annoying. All you do is just send in proof and it will get dismissed. Good luck.
1: That's what I did. I took a picture of my car, sent that to them along with, hey, never driven in New York City in my life. Not my car. Can't be me. It did say, like, would you like to appear via, you know, this, or would you like to physically appear? And I'm like, yeah, that's what I'm going to do.
6: I got a ticket in Indiana. I was never in it in Indiana. Didn't even know I got a ticket in Indiana. Ended up with an FTA because I didn't go to the court in Indiana. And now I'm struggling and trying to fix all that over a ticket I never got. It wasn't even on the car I drive. It was on another car that someone had supposedly got in my name, and they got in a car accident.
1: Oh, man. Now, that's way, way worse than what I'm talking about.
4: I don't know if you heard the advice I gave Wilcox earlier. Pick the biggest guy in the yard and fight him first and watch out for your cornhole in jail.
1: It's been interesting to hear different people and your odd experiences sort of along the same lines.
7: Hey, guys. I actually got a speeding ticket on a vehicle that I had purchased that wasn't even being driven. It was on a transport truck on the way to my house and got caught by a traffic camera. So there you go. Thanks. See ya.
1: That's a new one.
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1: You know, it's always been our mission to, you know, keep you informed as much as humanly possible. And so, without further ado, headline, Prince Harry gets his genitals trampled by a goat. So, there's... And I'll be the first. I would imagine your question are, but I've heard you guys talk about it, and you don't care about the royal family seemingly the same way that so many people do. And you're right. However, when I see that headline, it's almost impossible to turn away from. Yeah, I'll say it again. Prince Harry gets his genitals trampled by a goat. That's not one that you see and then just keep moving.
2: I do almost no news over the weekend to take a break from my brain. I figure if it's really important, somebody will tell me. And that is, I fired up my phone one time and I saw that, because he was doing yoga with goats,
3: I saw that headline and refused to click on it.
1: Well, you're a bad person. Quote, Prince Harry's crown jewels kicked by clumsy goat during trendy yoga session was the first headline after I clicked on the link. So listen, if you want to call out of work today, I don't think anybody would ever question that, because there's a time when we just need a minute, and this has got to be one of those.
2: No other headlines.
1: No, that was it. I don't think there was anything else over the weekend of note. Mm-hmm. Other than we've been anxiously awaiting. Woody was getting his dog tumor scanned on Friday. Remember when Woody went to the doctor and the doctor said, you've got one of those probably benign tumors like dogs get? And then he was like, I think I'd like to get that scanned. Well, Friday was the day. Yeah. And so what did we find out?
3: I was contacted just after the show to... it was actually the place where I was going to get scanned to let me know that they're out of network and would I be paying cash for this?
2: Again?
3: Yes, this is from the surgeon who found the thing, lipoma, hernia, that we don't know.
1: Fatty dog tumor, just say it, just admit and cave into it.
3: And so 3 weeks ago,

0: it right now.
1: Okay, well, then I need your help, because here's the deal. When the doctor's like, I have put your information in, and then I'm contacted by them via the patient portal, and by then to go, oh, I need to double check that they're in network?
2: Yes.
0: Yeah. Right. Unfortunately, I I've been through something similar, and I had to learn the hard way, and I'm here to help you, yet you continue to do the same thing.
2: Well, we had this conversation about a previous recommendation of a doctor, so I would think after that happened,
1: was a different doctor.
2: Irrelevant. Well, the fact is, it can still happen.
0: I don't want to berate you on the air. I'll save it till we're off the air.
2: Too late.
1: The good news is, I was able to reschedule for this coming Friday at like 7:30 at night.
0: Are you sure it's a doctor's appointment?
2: Are you sure it's at night?
1: Yes.
0: Are you sure it's a date?
1: Because
2: you know the difference between AM and PM.
1: Yes.
2: Right? Okay.
1: They were like, when I called them, they were like, well, we do, the soonest available we have is 7:30 Friday evening. And I was like, 7:30 PM. And she's like, yes.
0: I was
1: open that late?
0: I'm still double checking that. I'll help you through this, Woody. It is in network this time. You're sure? Or do you...
1: I don't know. Right. I don't care at this point. Okay. Just kill me. Jeez. Whether it's here or on the phone with a doctor, I feel like I'm dying.
0: We're going to get you through this.
2: I don't know that we are.
0: I'm going to at least try.
2: You're always welcome to join us. It's fun. 704-FEZ-3200. There's also what we call the talk back button. Maybe you're streaming us live with the iHeartRadio app. Great way to go. Take us with you everywhere. You can hit that little microphone button. That comes right to us.
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6: Good morning. I'm Don Hellman with WQUT Right Now News. A trial date has been tentatively set for the three people charged in relation to a body found buried in a freezer in Carter County. Joey Gwynn and Jim Chambers are both charged with first-degree murder in the death of 64-year-old Edward Elliott in 2024. Gwynn and Chambers will be tried together. Amanda Quillen was charged with accessory after the fact. She'll be tried separately. During a Thursday morning court appearance, a trial date was set for August 24th through the 28th. However, the court noted another trial could be scheduled for the same time and a backup date might be needed. With WQUT News, I'm Don Hellman.
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9: Scattered rain showers will continue to develop here on your Monday morning. Some scattered heavy downpours still possible through the afternoon. Flood watch remains in effect until about 8 o'clock p.m. for that flood risk here through the day today. Otherwise, temperatures about 80 degrees today. Less rain in the coming days, which means more sunshine, more heat. We'll be closer to 90 by Wednesday. From Storm Team Low Weather, I'm meteorologist Jeremy Eisenhoff.
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2: So, by the way, I don't think we got an update. Friday night was the night that Woody was going to take the family together to see the new Jackass movie.
3: Yeah.
2: How'd that play out?
3: Mixed emotions. It was cool to see the old stuff.
2: So you did go.
3: Yeah, okay.
2: Let's start there because let's not pretend like that was a given.
4: Your wife was having some pain, and I hope that's worked it out, but we'll get there. So you guys went?
3: I said, hey, do you want to go? And they said, yes. And so we went. And so it was, like I said, mixed emotions because I was disappointed that there wasn't more new stuff. But I knew that going in, it was great to see some of the old stuff on the big screen. Also sad knowing that this is the last one. I just wish I hadn't, you know, it was $60 to go see it. And I'm like, not worth it.
2: Okay.
3: That's the way I'd left it. Fine. It was okay. But like, there wasn't the normal punch that I loved of all new bits of crazy stuff happening. And
4: you feel like you were disappointed because your expectations were maybe kind of high.
3: Yeah. When I went into the theater, I was hoping for that rush that you get from a movie a franchise that you love. And it was more of just like a look at what we've done. And so I think once it hits the streamer, that would be perfect. I just felt like I overpaid for it.
2: What about the scene that's supposedly the grossest scene in any movie ever made?
3: Hands down, you no matter how much you prepare yourself for it.
2: This is the one where they play Twister after taking...
4: Pretzel something?
2: This is the one where they play Twister after taking drugs that are designed for your colonoscopy, essentially.
3: Graphic does not do it justice. When they say it's the grossest thing or whatever in film history, they're not lying.
2: They may be lying because we got this voicemail.
5: So I just got caught up on the last week and a half of the podcast and the discussion of the scene in the new Jackass movie being the most disgusting or whatever scene ever put in a movie. Although I haven't seen the new Jackass movie yet, I'm going to go out on a limb and say it's not the most disgusting because I have seen the movie Pink Flamingos. And if you know, you know. If you don't know, we'll just say there's a scene in that movie that you can never unsee. And spoiler alert, it was not a prop. It was the real deal. Have a good one, guys.
2: I wasn't familiar with Pink Flamingos by name, and so I've done a little research.
4: I'm scared to Google.
2: John Waters, 1972, received an NC-17 rating after it came out. A number of increasingly revolting scenes in Pink Flamingos that center on voyeurism, sodomy, masturbation, gluttony, vomiting, rape, incest, murder, animal cruelty, cannibalism, zoophilia, castration, foot fetishism. Also the consumption of dog make. And yes, it is the real thing, apparently.
4: I don't want a part of any of that.
2: So that guy who just called in may be 100% correct. And I'm ashamed that I wasn't even familiar with this reference.
4: But I don't know if I like am proud of you or concerned that you would know all of that about a movie and go in anyway.
2: I don't know if they did, because it sounds like when they released the movie, it wasn't quite clear how graphic it was. Because then it's, and I don't know how things have changed since 1972.
4: I mean, but you just read a list of horrible things.
3: Oh, it gets, I'm on the Wikipedia page. He read the tame parts. Huh. Yeah.
2: The film was re-released in 1997, and that's when it was given the NC-17. I don't know what it was before that, because it came out in 1972.
4: Well, I have to take your word that that's the worst scene, because it's a hard pass.
2: Part of what John Waters refers to as part of his trash trilogy, which includes two other movies that he had produced.
4: Something to hang your hat on.
2: So maybe that's the next one with the family. The family that zoophilia's together, hangs together, whatever that old expression is.
3: The film features a contortionist who flexes his prolapsed backside in rhythm to the song Surfin' Bird.
2: I don't even know what you just said.
4: That?
2: John Waters is a different guy.
3: Yeah, that is correct.
2: Well, so that's too bad. Although good news that your wife was able and willing to go to see Jackass with you, because it sounded like she was at death's door on Friday.
3: I think the drugs helped.
4: Okay.
2: All right. Well, there you go. Couple of movie reviews for you in one swoop. 704-FEZ-3200. Talkback button available as well.
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1: Do you remember that there have been headlines over the last couple of weeks that continue to revolve around massive cases of, pardon the expression, explosive diarrhea?
2: Yes, I haven't forgotten that.
1: And this is some sort of wave of some sort of bug that has traveled all over the country, and seemingly they still haven't identified what's going on.
2: Which is shocking.
1: But I saw the headline over the weekend that said Taco Bell removes menu items because of the surge in cases. But no one has said that they're the reason, or even that the menu items that they've removed are the reason. And yet they voluntarily no longer will be serving things like cilantro, guacamole, lettuce, and other, quote, fresh ingredients.
2: Will you get through this, Wilcox?
1: No, but think, would I get through it? Well, I love cilantro.
2: I know, that's why.
1: But what?
2: I think out of an abundance of caution,
3: it
2: right?
3: It is sort of weird because this parasite that is in like 22 states.
2: It's widespread.
3: Still hasn't been identified, right? Remember, it was just a couple of years ago where they were like, don't go to McDonald's and eat the quarter pounder because the onions have E. coli. And they sort of narrowed it down because people had E. coli and they're like, where did you eat? But to your point, Wilcox, nobody has said cilantro is the cause.
2: We've heard about
3: lettuce.
2: Produce, maybe a carrier of it.
1: Oftentimes can be. Mm-hmm. Yes, that's true. But, quote, no specific produce or produce supplier has been identified as the source of the current outbreak.
2: Well, I think this is a good move by Taco Bell because they're getting ahead of it because, you know, God forbid it comes out that it is part of the lettuce or something. But if you're going to go anywhere and have a gastrointestinal issue anyway.
3: How dare you?
2: Okay. And they don't want to get blamed for something that is not happening. So it's a little too close to the truth there. You know what I mean? Where you could have that stomach problem and then immediately blame the lettuce at Taco Bell. So
3: how far are we going to go? How many weeks is it going to take? Because there are thousands of cases in multiple states.
2: I feel like this is the longest it's taken to solve such a thing. You hear about recalls of food all the time.
1: It makes you wonder, though, is it longer or do we just hear about these things quicker? And so it feels like a longer period of time that it's been going on. Wonder. I don't know. You know, like everything else, we get news so much faster now and we get things that's not considered news so much faster now, too. But
3: right.
1: It seems like it's been forever. Whereas in the past, maybe we wouldn't have heard about it until there were 1,000 cases. You know what I mean? I don't know. Could be wrong about that. You may be right that it's just gone on longer. I'm not sure. I don't know the answer, of course. But it does say previous incidents have been linked to such items as bagged salad mixes, cilantro, and raspberries. They cite those three specifically. But so just because of that, an entire fast food chain says we're not going to serve like 4 or 5 different ingredients.
2: They're being cautious. And now they're coming out in the news saying, hey, we're not going to take chances. So they look like they're the good people, too. So I don't think it's a bad move. You'll live without your cilantro at Taco Bell for a little bit.
3: I'm gonna be honest,
1: this isn't about me, Chelsea.
2: No, I mean honest, you.
1: Me
2: I meant
1: as a
2: everybody.
1: Scientist.
3: I frequent Taco Bell a lot. I had no idea they even had cilantro.
1: Right. I mean, it is a solid point. I don't remember actually visibly laying eyes on cilantro at Taco Bell.
3: I don't think of fresh produce when I think of Taco Bell.
2: Right.
1: Well, bagged salads, right? They receive their lettuce, I'm sure, in a bag, I assume. I don't want to say anything out of turn, Taco Bell, but I think I'm right.
2: I don't think any true fans are really going to cut ties because they didn't have lettuce or cilantro for a little bit, you know?
1: I would agree with that. Yeah. So I don't know the answer. And if Woody's never seen cilantro,
3: right.
1: I'm not sure it even exists, to be honest with you. Speaking of health questions, somebody who was podcast listening last week chimed in over the weekend with a solid question and comment. We'll get to that coming up next.
0: 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Riding the wind since 1937.
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5: Good morning, I'm Don Hellman with WQUT Right Now News. The Tennessee Comptroller's Office says a former parent-teacher organization officer for two schools in Kingsport was indicted for alleged theft. According to a release, Jessica Slaughter is a former PTO officer for Abraham Lincoln Elementary and John Sevier Middle School. Investigators determined she misappropriated at least $9,190 in 2023, during which time she served in leadership roles with both PTOs. Slaughter was indicted by a Sullivan County grand jury in June for two counts of theft over $2,500. And Bristol, Tennessee is taking applications to fill a vacant East District City Council seat. The person selected will help represent the East District until the seat is filled through the regular election process. Applicants should review city eligibility rules before applying. The appointment will be made by the City Council. With WQUT News, I'm Don Hellman.
6: Scattered rain showers will continue to develop here on your Monday morning. Some scattered heavy downpours still possible through the afternoon. Flood watch remains in effect until about 8 o'clock p.m. for that flood risk here through the day today. Otherwise, temperatures about 80 degrees today. Less rain in the coming days, which means more sunshine, more heat. We'll be closer to 90 by Wednesday. From Storm Team Low Weather, I'm meteorologist Jeremy Eisenhoff.
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1: Appreciate everybody's concern that's coming in on the voicemail.
2: Hey, yeah, you guys are talking about Woody's wife possibly having kidney stones. Yeah, that's nothing to mess around with. Back in January, my wife got kidney stones, and everybody at her work had had the stomach bug, so she just thought she had the stomach bug, so she tried to stick it out. Well, she tried to stick it out a little bit too long, and by the time I got her to go into the hospital, that was a whole rigmarole on its own. But anyway, come to find out, she had a kidney stone, and the kidney stone was actually stuck in her ureter from her kidney to her bladder, and she had an abscess in her kidney and was about ready to go septic and had to go in and have emergency surgery. Ooh. And then a week later have to go back in and have another surgery to get the stent that they had to put in out. And in between those two surgeries, my wife also managed to get herself pregnant. So yeah, you might want to be a little bit careful there, Woody.
1: She got herself pregnant.
3: Wait, wow, you had me till the end.
1: That's not easy to get yourself pregnant. That takes a lot of work.
4: You really got
1: to
4: go yourself.
3: You know,
1: is that at the hospital that she did that? I'm curious about that part too.
4: Were you there, sir, or was it the doctor? There.
3: But she nearly became septic.
1: Right. Not something to mess with. And it's funny, we talked about this over the dinner table at our house over the weekend because we're concerned about Woody's wife, who may or may not have something wrong with her kidney. But it's not just stones. She had a friend at school, so young, who had a kidney infection. And so that's something else that I would think presents itself in the same way initially, but then is not something that just passes like a kidney stone might, although it doesn't necessarily. So, I mean, I don't know. I would think the only reason to bring this up is that hopefully she's not just assuming this will go away and is going to have a doctor take a peek at it, because you just don't know what it is until you figure that piece out.
4: Yeah, I agree. You talk to her.
1: So she's not, is what I'm hearing, going to go?
4: There's something on the calendar. I don't know exactly what it just says, doctor's appointment. So I don't know if this is a scheduled thing, if this was a new thing. I have no way of telling.
3: Do you guys not communicate with each other at all?
4: She worked all day yesterday.
3: Do you not talk? Like, hey, this is what I got going on. Made doctor's appointment for this. Like, it doesn't take long.
4: Chelsea, if I was your husband and I came up to you and said, hey, I know you're in pain, you should go see somebody, would you listen to me?
3: Yes.
4: Because my wife does not listen to me.
3: I can't fix your whole relationship right now on this show. I'm just saying. I thought you might have known about her.
4: I do talk to her, but she doesn't pay attention, just like you don't pay attention to me.
1: Maybe sure her appointment is going to get herself pregnant. Maybe that's what's going on. Is that a possibility?
3: Well, I'll reach out and let her know I'm worried.
1: So. Hang on.
5: I just heard about Woody's wife's kidney stones. Man, you know, I've broken bones. I've had a pulmonary embolism. But that kidney stone, man, that's the worst one. And I didn't drink enough water, so it took like a month to pass. So make sure she drinks a lot of water and some cranberry juice, man. Here's what's in the best for her.
4: Yeah. I mean, she's in that shooting pain. I have a buddy who had kidney stones, and he was in the fetal position at work because he was in so much pain. And he worked at Foot Locker. So you're on the ground in a ref uniform trying to sell shoes.
1: I mean,
3: I hope they sent him home at that point.
4: That's the lowest of lows.
1: You know? Well, but I mean,
4: can I try these in a 9.5?
1: Well, but he's already at foot level, so yeah, it comes in handy, right? He can use the Brannick device very easily.
4: Nice pull. Nice pull.
3: I was waiting for it.
1: Kids, look up Brannick device. If you've ever worked in a shoe store, you may or may not know what that is. 704. Well, the concern is appreciated, at least by Chelsea and I. I don't know if it is by Woody and his wife, seemingly, but it sounds like it should be looked at. And so whatever this mystery appointment is that your wife has, maybe confirm that that is in fact something that's going to help her in this case. So, all right. 704-FEZ-3200 talk back button. If you're in the fetal position right now in pain, is it because of the show or is there something else we need to know about?
4: Are you at a Foot Locker?
3: Correct.
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11: Everyone poops. It's not just the name of a classic potty training book. It's a universal truth. Even though everyone does it, almost no one wants to talk about it. Dr. Tricia Pasricha wants to change that. She's the author of a new book. It's called You've Been Pooping All Wrong. And she says there are three critical P's of pooping. The first is propulsion. Both the voluntary push you exert and the involuntary contractions that happen naturally within your body. Top line, when you feel the need to go, don't hold it. The second P is pliability, which refers to stool softness. The keys to this one are making sure you're drinking enough water and eating enough fiber. And the last P is for pelvic floor. If you can get your knees up above your waist while you're on the toilet, like on a stool or a garbage can or a stack of books even, that can make all the difference. I'm Dr. Sanjay Gupta, helping you live a better life.
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1: I think we've always sort of poo-pooed it when Woody says that animals are trying to kill us as humans. However, if you weren't paying attention over the weekend, you could have missed two stories that may actually back Woody up. One of them, Prince Harry got his genitals crushed

0: things we hear people try to do. He was actually pretty far away, further away than they even suggest.
1: Yeah.
0: And tried to hide, tried to do all the right things.
1: It's one of
2: and
1: those.
2: And it's all caught on video. That's how Chelsea knows all these things that he did, is because there was another guy who had a camera trained on the bison and then saw the old man come into frame and got it all on video.
1: You can do everything right and still end up in surgery like this grandpa
0: did. It felt like a metaphor for life at times.
1: It was, because usually these types of videos, when we see them coming out of Yellowstone, right, it's some, you know,
2: is it always out of Yellowstone?
0: No.
2: You said out of Yellowstone. I don't think it's specific to one area.
0: One of these big state parks with wild animals. People usually are the aggressors. And
2: yeah, I don't know if the message is stay out of Wyoming. I feel like that's a little niche. It's, I mean, it's anytime there's a wild animal.
1: I guess when I see it, I think of Yellowstone initially, but it's those people that are doing the selfie. This guy's just walking with his grandson. He's looks to be, I'm going to gauge it, you know, 75 yards away from a bison that is like rolling around on the ground. He whips out his cell phone just to take a picture, and the bison's like, oh no, and gets up and sprints after this guy. And he does everything right, hides behind trees. He's not like, you know, trying to run away in a straight line where they're just going to run you down. And he evades the bison for a good 20, 25 seconds.
2: But he doesn't look like a guy, and I don't mean this in any way negative, but he doesn't look like a guy who would evade a bison for any amount of time.
1: No, correct.
0: That's right.
1: And he does a fantastic job. Luckily, it gave his grandson time to get away. And the grandson's a teenager, but this guy, man, when it's your time with a bison, it's your time.
2: Is it possible, and everybody has, oh, well, he didn't do anything wrong, the bison was in rutting season or whatever, and he was just, you know, aggressive. But is it possible it was the dude's suspenders? Is that even on the table for anybody?
0: I don't think bison have the vision that you think they do. They can spot suspenders that far away.
2: Pretty easy to spot them. I mean, like I said, the video and the still photos are all over the internet, and there's a lot of good ones. And that was the first thing I thought of. Even when I saw him thrown 10 feet in the air, I thought, suspenders.
1: That's the first
2: thing that hit me. Right, and I'm not mad at you if you're wearing suspenders right now.
1: The man,
2: but I don't know how buffalo react to them.
1: He likes to keep his pants up.
0: I've never understood. Seen suspenders in a state park. It's not.
2: I don't think that's accurate.
0: I have not.
1: No firearms, no suspenders in national parks.
2: Listen, I don't know what a buffalo reacts to. So it could be. I mean, I can't say that it is. I can't say that it's not. But that you're right. That may need to be a new sign. And it can't be maybe 100% accurate, but they could say, we're not sure, but you may not want to wear suspenders around the bison.
1: ZZ Top beard. You didn't go there initially. You went suspenders.
2: He does have a sweet beard as well. So I don't know. I would assume a bison respects the beard, but I'm not sure about the suspenders. So I don't know. Maybe you've got a summer vacation plan. Maybe you're going to head out. This is your time. And obviously there are a lot of rules when it comes to interacting with wild animals. But one of them may be belt versus suspenders. That's all I'm going to say. And I don't know. Can't prove it, but we'll find. Time will tell. Time will tell.
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6: Good morning, I'm Don Hellman with WQUT Right Now News. Tennessee voters are 1 week away from early voting for the August primary and county general elections. Early voting runs from Friday, July 17th through Saturday, August 1st. Election day is Thursday, August 6th. In Sullivan County, the ballot includes state house district races, with District 1 covering Bristol, Tennessee, Bluff City, and parts of Kingsport. Local election offices are urging voters to check their registration, precinct, and photo ID requirements before heading to the polls. And Bristol, Virginia continues to post regular landfill updates. The city has kept a running online archive through 2026 as work continues on landfill response, odor control, and regulatory communications. The landfill has been a long-running issue for residents on both sides of the state line. Bristol Tennis.

0: The C has also tracked the case because odors and public health concerns have crossed the border. With WQUT News, I'm Don Hellman.
1: 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I'm Jacob Townsend. In the World Cup in the quarterfinals on Friday with Spain over Belgium 2-1. And on Saturday, England defeats Norway 2-1, Argentina over Switzerland 3-1. That's at the semifinals for Tuesday and Wednesday. On Tuesday, France against Spain. On Wednesday, England takes on Argentina. In the MLB on Sunday, it was the Cubs over the Reds 8-4. The Braves hold off the Cardinals 4-3 as they hang on to a 2-game lead heading into the All-Star break in the National League East. Ryan Blaney wins in overtime last night in Atlanta in the NASCAR Cup Series as he defeats Carson Hocevar and Christopher Bell down the stretch. Blaney gets his first win of the season. Tom Kim wins the Scottish Open by 2 shots over Minwoo Lee. And also in the MLB draft this weekend in Philadelphia, local standout former David Crockett pioneer Gage Peterson drafted in 196 overall by the Washington Nationals, and former ETSU Buck Michael Harpster goes pick number 218 to the New York Yankees. 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
3: Scattered rain showers will continue to develop here on your Monday morning. Some scattered heavy downpours still possible through the afternoon. Flood watch remains in effect until about 8 o'clock p.m. for that flood risk here through the day today. Otherwise, temperatures about 80 degrees today. Less rain in the coming days, which means more sunshine, more heat. We'll be closer to 90 by Wednesday. From Storm Team Low Weather, I'm meteorologist Jeremy Eisenhoff.
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11: I'm feeling lucky to have my college-age kids home with me for a few weeks this summer. And one of the things I know we're going to be talking about, AI. I've started to use it more often at the hospital to get fresh takes on patient problems that I'm trying to solve. And for my girls, well, I know that they are navigating college now with these new powerful tools. Something, frankly, that you and I couldn't have even imagined when we were in school. But while it may be tempting to outsource your studying and your work to these large language models, I beg you not to. And that's because AI chatbots tend to reproduce what researchers call weird viewpoints. That's an acronym: Western, Educated, Industrialized, Rich, and Democratic. Look, AI isn't going away, and admittedly, it can be a really powerful tool, but you don't want it doing your thinking for you. I'm Dr. Sanjay Gupta, helping you live a better life.
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1: You know, in the previous segment, we mentioned the viral video that probably everybody has seen of the man tossed into the air by a bison out at Yellowstone Park. And this was, while it was amazing visually to see, and it was all caught by a dude who happened to be a professional photographer who was there at the moment, this was more than just, ha-ha, look at that, you know, America, if you will, pointing at what we'll loosely call a tragedy, because the guy didn't, he's not dead. He apparently is going to be okay, we believe.
2: Had to have surgery.
1: But it's not just another one of those, hey, we filmed a terrible thing happening and now we're all going to watch it. There was a lot in the aftermath of this bison attack that seemed really positive. And off the air moments ago, Chelsea was sharing a bunch of the different things that went on in the immediate aftermath of the attack. And I think it was refreshing, question mark, to hear people trying to help their fellow man, people joining in and, you know, trying to do what's right in this case more than just, hey, did we get that on film? You know what I mean?
3: In this guy's defense, he had started filming when the bison was just on the ground rolling around in some dirt. He wasn't like, oh, somebody's about to be gored. Let me fire up my camera here.
1: Right.
3: He just sensed, you know, that this was a moment to film. He was a combat photographer in the Army. Side note, which I didn't know was a thing. Mm. So he said that he stopped filming like once the man was hit by the bison. That at that point, he's like, okay, well, I have to do something here. So he stopped filming, ran over, and then several other people followed his lead because he's like, I got to distract this bison from this man because he thought he was going to be gored. So getting big, making noises. And that's when some other people got together and did the same. One guy held his hand, he said. Another guy pulled security on the outside to make sure that the bison didn't come back. A gal in a car was on the phone with 911, and another gal did a blood sweep, but we couldn't find any blood.
1: Does it seem a little bit, hey, look at me doing good things, when you're the one who filmed the whole thing, and then you're like, but I stopped filming as soon as he was thrown into the air? I mean,
4: what else you could film? Like, I'm just going to keep filming.
3: The man being gored to death?
1: Well, but at that point, it had already happened, right? Or was there a fear of more?
3: It was fear of more. Okay. Yes. But in your mind, like, a true American would let the tape roll go help?
1: No. My point is, for him to say that about himself, like, I stopped filming, you know, after the bison had thrown him into the air. And I'm like, well,
4: show's over.
1: Right. I mean, you got what you wanted to get. Let's not pat ourselves on the back too much. But you're right. I guess if there was still a chance that the buffalo or the bison could have come back and he was over there distracting, then all right, I guess I'll give you that you did the right thing.
4: I'm with you on that. The guy who, what'd you say, pulled security? Mm-hmm. What did he put on the suspenders and like
3: probably
4: walk in a circle? And then there's the one woman who's like, I didn't do anything. No, I looked for blood. What were you going
1: to
4: do?
1: Well, I'm not trying to make fun of everybody. That's not my point. It's just the photographer who got it all and then later was like, well, I stopped after I got it all.
3: He was asked over and over and over again, well, what happened after? Where's the rest of the video? Because you know there's a news outlet that wants it. And he's like, look, I stopped filming. It was an emergency. So I believe him. I don't feel like it's back patty. Just getting ahead of the questions.
4: I also found it interesting that the grandpa, who sadly had to have surgery, broke his leg after being thrown in the air, was like, I want to see the video to make sure I didn't do anything wrong.
3: Mm-hmm. He was very worried that it was his fault.
4: What's
3: somehow
4: up with taking personal responsibility?
1: Interesting. Mm-hmm. Wanted to see the video to make sure he didn't do anything wrong.
3: Mm-hmm.
4: Like, is this my fault somehow?
3: Because usually it is, and he probably assumes that most people will think it's his fault to begin with. Probably won't think it's because of the suspenders, Wilcox, but he'll think he'll be blamed for something.
1: Say it was because I said, is it possible that bison are not fans of suspenders?
4: Clearly, suspender sales are going to be dropping like a rock after this.
1: I don't know that that's clear.
3: Who keeps track of that?
1: The suspender lobby. Right.
3: Big suspender.
1: I don't know what
3: big
1: they're.
3: Big grip.
1: Big grip? Maybe.
3: It's a Monday. I'm really messed up.
4: Big strap.
1: 704. Okay, no. That's a different thing.
3: Nope.
1: 704-FEZ-3200. 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
10: You know, it's funny, when I think back to what the typical American dinner looked like when you and I were kids, there's usually some kind of meat featured at the center of the plate. Vegetables are there, but often thought of as a side dish. More and more, though, we are coming to realize that a plant-based diet, with little or no meat even, is going to be a healthier way to eat for just about everyone. New study out of the University of Hawaii Cancer Center found that eating a high-quality plant-rich diet that includes whole grains, vegetables, and fruits may prevent cognitive impairment even when people start that diet in their late 50s and 60s. Yeah, it's important to make sure you're getting enough protein, fats, complex carbohydrates. Just because you cut out or even cut back on meat, though, is not a license to eat whatever you want. Focus on eating whole, real foods. I'm Dr. Sanjay Gupta, helping you live a better life.
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1: It is just sort of awe-inspiring. I don't know if that's the right phrase when you see the video of the old man being tossed into the air by a bison over the weekend. I'm sure everybody who has access to the internet by now has seen that video. Appreciate your calls.
2: I usually generally enjoy hearing about people getting attacked by wildlife. People get too close with the phones. They're just not very bright. The whole fact that the guy is worried about, you know, what did I do wrong? That's cool. That shows that he is caring about the wildlife. He's not just trying to get that selfie, you know? So that says a lot about that guy. And it sucks that it happened to a guy like that, because he was genuinely just trying to do the right thing and just capture a really cool moment and got caught in the crossfire. But this is why we do not trust the animals.
1: Woody says animals are out to kill us.
3: Yeah, so, been saying it for years.
4: And it sounds like a good guy, too. We all know somebody would like to see maybe hooked by a bison, not killed.
1: It's amazing to see the power of that animal. I mean, that was a pretty decent-sized man and just thrown 10 feet in the air without a singular effort. That animal is so massive. Mm-hmm. It's just, it's wild. The video is incredible.
5: Yeah, I kind of want to defend the old guy that got hit by the bison a little bit, too. I know there's signs everywhere that say beware of the wildlife and stuff like that. Come on, we've seen way, way stupider people dealing with wildlife before that did not get it as bad. That guy was a pretty good distance. I mean, yeah, you should probably stay in your car, but he was far away. He was just trying to take a picture. That bison had it out for him. I really have a hard time blaming him when I've seen way stupider people. There's a whole Instagram account for stupid people at Yellowstone National Park. So look into that. Oh, and what do you say?
1: I didn't know there was a whole account for that.
4: Wow, there are that many? Is nobody learning anything?
3: I think they're called Turons of Yellowstone, like tourist and morons.
1: Huh. Okay. Well, and to their point, I think the park or the officials or whatever have said that this guy didn't do anything wrong, correct?
4: Didn't do anything wrong.
1: This wasn't a situation at all of him doing the wrong thing or getting too close or any of those things. Yeah. We still don't have any information about whether it was potentially his suspenders that inflamed the bison, but we don't know that to be a fact. So that's just speculation on my part.
3: Just to be safe, don't wear suspenders.
1: I mean, it's my personal bias. I'm a little anti-suspender, so I'm sort of putting that on the bison, and I don't know if that's fair. Bison may love suspenders for all I know. There may have been a whole herd of them years ago that wore suspenders.
3: For years, they've been said bison loved Larry King, the only guy I can think of that wore suspenders on a regular basis.
1: Okay. All right, obscure. Nobody did. 704-FEZ-3200, also the talkback button available for you as well.
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7: Good morning, I'm Don Hellman with WQUT Right Now News. Johnson City leaders are continuing to face questions about possible zoning rules for data centers. Residents have raised concerns about where large data facilities could be located and what information the city should release as rules are discussed. A local resident has also created a map of sites he believes could fit proposed data center criteria. City officials have not announced a final data center site. The issue is expected to remain active as the zoning language moves through public review. In Bristol, Virginia, voters already have early voting underway for the August 4th election. The city elections office says early voting began June 18th. The office will also open for Sunday early voting on July 19th. And July 26th. The close of registration and deadline to request a mailed absentee ballot are both Friday, July 24th. The last day to vote early is Saturday, August 1st. with WQUT News. I'm Don Hellman.
8: 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I'm Jacob Townsend. In the World Cup in the quarterfinals on Friday with Spain over Belgium 2-1. And on Saturday, England defeats Norway 2-1. Argentina over Switzerland 3-1. That's at the semifinals for Tuesday and Wednesday. On Tuesday, France against Spain. On Wednesday, England takes on Argentina. In the MLB on Sunday, it was the Cubs over the Reds 8-4. The Braves hold off the Cardinals 4-3 as they hang on to a 2-game lead heading into the All-Star break in the National League East. Ryan Blaney wins in overtime last night in Atlanta in the NASCAR Cup Series as he defeats Carson Hocevar and Christopher Bell down the stretch. Blaney gets his first win of the season. Tom Kim wins the Scottish Open by 2 shots over Minwoo Lee. And also in the MLB draft this weekend in Philadelphia, local standout former David Crockett Pioneer Gage Peterson drafted 196th overall by the Washington Nationals, and former ETSU Buck Michael Harpster goes pick number 218 to the New York Yankees. At your WQUT Sports, sponsored by Steve Huff Plumbing, Heating and Air, and I'm Jacob Townsend.
9: Scattered rain showers will continue to develop here on your Monday morning. Some scattered heavy downpours still possible through the afternoon. Flood watch remains in effect until about 8 o'clock p.m. for that flood risk here through the day today. Otherwise, temperatures about 80 degrees today. Less rain in the coming days, which means more sunshine, more heat. We'll be closer to 90 by Wednesday. From Storm Team Low Weather, I'm meteorologist Jeremy Eisenhoff.
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21: I'm feeling lucky to have my college-age kids home with me for a few weeks this summer. And one of the things I know we're going to be talking about, AI. I've started to use it more often at the hospital to get fresh takes on patient problems that I'm trying to solve. And for my girls, well, I know that they are navigating college now with these new powerful tools, something frankly that you and I couldn't have even imagined when we were in school. But while it may be tempting to outsource your studying and your work to these large language models, I beg you not to. And that's because AI chatbots tend to reproduce what researchers call weird viewpoints. That's an acronym: Western, Educated, Industrialized, Rich, and Democratic. Look, AI isn't going away, and admittedly, it can be a really powerful tool, but you don't want it doing your thinking for you. I'm Dr. Sanjay Gupta, helping you live a better life.
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1: Well, in the aftermath of everybody seeing this viral video of the guy getting thrown into the air by a bison at Yellowstone National Park, now everybody's just sending us wild stories about animals attacking.
2: I'm telling you.
1: And some of them are so engrossing, I can't look away, including your boy Hooters Eric, who just sent us the story about the man who got bitten twice by a rattlesnake and had to get 54 vials of anti-venom. We've talked about this in the past. Do you remember how expensive it is when you get bitten by a snake?
2: Yes, thousands of dollars per vial, right?
1: Yes.
2: Hundreds of thousands, or am I?
1: This guy was rushed to the hospital after getting bitten twice by a rattlesnake, and they ran out of anti-venom when they got to 36 vials. That's way more than is normally needed. They had to helicopter him to another hospital where they gave him another 18 vials. Oh, so he had a total of 54 vials of anti-venom before he was able to survive this snake attack.
3: And that's not counting the hospital stay, the helicopter ride.
2: I hope he's in network.
3: Right.
1: Go ahead and Google what it costs when you get bitten by a snake. As it says here, combined with the emergency care and the anti-venom, a snake bite typically ranges somewhere from $50,000 to $200,000. A vial of anti-venom at retail price is somewhere between $9,000 and $14,000 per vial.
3: Did you say $9,000 to $14,000?
1: $9,000 to $14,000 per vial.
3: That's all ludicrous, but what's that difference?
1: 54 vials.
3: And you said retail prices? You mean to tell me that we decide if you need something that's absolutely life-saving, we're going to mark up the price on you?
1: I think so. That's my take from this, as it says the wholesale price for anti-venom is $1,200 to $6,400. And the retail markup is $9,000 to $14,000.
3: That's a huge markup and makes me feel gross.
2: But supply and demand, right? I don't know. I'm just saying stuff.
3: I understand that. But we're not always talking about, you know, trying to save a person's life with the one thing that will save it. There's no other option.
2: Did they try a GLP-1 first?
3: Those are very popular.
2: They can do anything.
3: Mm-hmm. Costs a little lower, too.
1: Very expensive, though. Still very expensive,
3: not
1: right?
3: Not nearly that expensive.
1: Not that expensive. No, not close. Well, I guess if anti-venom also helped you lose weight, we would have already been marketing it, and it would have somehow dropped in price because of supply and demand. Was Woody just throwing out sort of business terms?
3: I mean, yes, and I understand.
1: Don't forget, synergy.
2: Synergy, yeah. We're going to let's circle back and we'll collab.
1: I don't know that circle back is a financial term, but I get what you're doing.
3: Oh, he's not wrong, though. I mean, you don't use it a lot. It's a very special, you know,
2: you have to
3: medication.
2: Milk the snakes.
3: But we shouldn't be, you know, overcharging people who are literally dying.
2: Got to keep the lights on, Chelsea. Come on.
1: Whatever, communist.
2: Right.
3: He's still paying for the rest of the hospital visit.
1: This guy stayed in the hospital 12 days in the ICU.
3: Yeah,
1: after
3: that's not
1: a
3: cheap.
1: Snake bite.
3: Mm-hmm. Took a helicopter ride to a second hospital. I'm just all that on its own.
1: It's a $2 million effort. It's got, I mean.
3: It's just, why?
1: I don't know how they get it. They've started a GoFundMe, so I'm sure that'll cover it. Maybe a bake sale on top will help. So, moral of the story?
2: Stay away from animals.
3: Wear boots.
1: Don't go to Idaho. I think it did happen in Idaho. I don't know that that's a solid plan.
2: He lives in Idaho. It happened California.
1: Don't go to California. Got it. All right. I'm glad we could solve it. 704-FEZ-3200. There's also the talk back button, which is available to you if you're streaming us live on the iHeartRadio app.
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10: 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But every night when you go to get some Z's, how often do you really think about the temperature in your bedroom? 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That's according to the Senior Vice President of Research and Scientific Affairs at the National Sleep Foundation. We often hear about lights and screens and stress, but even modest changes in temperature and airflow can influence both how quickly you fall asleep and how deeply you stay asleep. Most experts will recommend a room temperature of 60 to 67 degrees Fahrenheit. You might also experiment with your sheets and what you actually wear to bed. Play around a bit and see what improves your sleep. You might be delightfully surprised. I'm Dr. Sanjay Gupta, helping you live a better life.
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1: I don't know if you're somebody who struggles with therapy and things of that nature, but has anybody seen the story about the guy who discovered by accident that a roller coaster ride is his therapy? This guy has now ridden the Fury 325, which is a ride at Carowinds, which is an amusement park, for those who aren't familiar, 14,000 times in his lifetime because it helps him with his mental calmness. This is a guy who struggled with things like bipolarism and depression. He also got into a car accident in high school and had traumatic brain injury.
2: Wow.
1: Had always been afraid of roller coasters, and then one time rode the Fury roller coaster. Still made him sick, but he ended up doing it again and then rode it 10 times the first day he was there. And by the 10th time, he said he was high through riding this roller coaster.
3: Through the adrenaline rush?
1: Listen, I don't know. I'm not a doctor.
2: But
1: he's now known as Fury Guy and has ridden it, I guess, more than anyone else.
2: That's amazing to me because the brain is creating something that's making him feel better. And this is why I want to study brains when this show falls apart. But, I mean, how often does he have to do this, though? Like, what are the benefits?
1: I mean, I feel like I'm not a strong reader, but it says anywhere from 15 to 40 rides per trip. I'm not sure if he's going every day or just when he needs some sort of boost.
2: Feels down.
1: That I'm not 100% positive about, but it's a lot.
3: So he's got the annual pass and is making the most of it.
1: He does have the annual pass, yes.
2: Right, get the food plan, make it a day.
1: And he's now been like an expert at, he goes around all the different amusement parks.
2: Is it any roller coaster or specifically the Fury?
1: It's the Fury for some reason specifically, and I don't know if there's any...
3: Isn't it the world's somethingest? Roller coaster.
1: Yes, it is the world's somethingest, and I forget which something it is, but yes, it does rank up there.
3: Kudos to him, by the way, for getting sick on a roller coaster and going, you know what? I'm going to do that 15 more times. That is the type of dedication we need from you, the Woody and Wilcox listener. Sure, does this show make you feel ill? But if you give it, 15 more years, we should be good.
1: There's another guy as part of this article that says that his son, who started at 4 years old, has severe autism. And they discovered that when he rides the roller coaster, he also is calmer, gets more regulated sleep. He's nonverbal, but engages in more forms of other types of communication after riding the roller coaster.
2: That's amazing.
1: Isn't that incredible?
2: Amazing and useful. And so every time we hear these stories about people who are studying, self-pleasure in space, get on something real that's going to help somebody right now.
1: There's never been any formal testing on this as any form of therapeutic practice, but maybe there will be now.
2: Something about the physics of it and the way that it affects the brain and the body. I'm curious.
1: And I don't find it on the Fury. I've ridden the Fury, but some other roller coasters, that feeling of weightlessness, mm-hmm. when you peak and then you come down and it's like you just come out of your seat. To me, that is an amazing physical feeling. I don't know mm-hmm. if it does anything for my mentals, but it is incredibly relaxing. Like, I feel like it does bring me, oddly, a sense of calm, even though that's when most people are screaming and going nuts.
3: That's the one
1: part
3: I hate.
1: It's such a good feeling.
3: Like, I can take the drops. It's that when you come up over the top and you do go weightless, then I feel like, well, that's it. I'm out of this car.
1: But it's the best feeling ever. Like, there's something to that.
2: That's the part I like. Not a huge fan of upside down, banging my ears on the side, but.
3: Cool beans.
1: Let's leave your love life out of this. We're talking about roller coasters. I'm
2: trying to keep my mental health intact.
3: Try and stay focused, Chelsea.
1: If you're upside down and banging your ears, 704-FEZ-3200, how's that working out for your mentals? There's also, if you're streaming us live on the iHeartRadio app, there's the talk back button, too.
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5: Good morning. I'm Don Hellman with WQUT Right Now News. A trial date has been tentatively set for the three people charged in relation to a body found buried in a freezer in Carter County. Joey Gwynn and Jim Chambers are both charged with first-degree murder in the death of 64-year-old Edward Elliott in 2015.

0: over Minwoo Lee. And also in the MLB draft this weekend in Philadelphia, local standout former David Crockett Pioneer Gage Peterson, drafted 196th overall by the Washington Nationals, and former ETSU Buck Michael Harpster goes pick number 218 to the New York Yankees. 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
1: Scattered rain showers will continue to develop here on your Monday morning. Some scattered heavy downpours still possible through the afternoon. Flood watch remains in effect until about 8 o'clock p.m. for that flood risk here through the day today. Otherwise, temperatures about 80 degrees today. Less rain in the coming days, which means more sunshine, more heat. We'll be closer to 90 by Wednesday. From Storm Team Low Weather, I'm meteorologist Jeremy Eisenhoff.
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1: I don't know if you've seen the story about the guy who has suffered from all sorts of things through his life, including bipolar disorder and anxiety. Also was in a car accident at a young age and suffered a brain injury, and had discovered over the years that riding roller coasters does wonders for him. And in this case, it's a specific one. He's ridden the Fury roller coaster over 14,000 times and now almost uses it as a form of therapy, just as, hey, I need something, I'm going to go ride it for 15 or 20 times at a shot. And describes that as working amazingly well for him. It's interesting, and I don't know if this is something in that world that ever gets talked about or if that's just a weird one-off. However, there's this.
2: My son is also highly autistic, and he's only five, though. But still, every ride that he is able to go on, he is more responsive. He's still currently nonverbal, but more interactive. Somehow it seems to calm him down and regulate him as well. Maybe you're onto something.
1: Not wild.
3: I mean, it's fascinating too, especially when they're so small and you know, they have those height restrictions. You really can't take them on very many roller coasters. Mm-hmm. You would hope that there would be some sort of a way to recreate that at home, but I doubt that there is, right? That feeling, Wilcox, you were describing earlier of that weightlessness, or you just can't, there's nothing you can do like that at home.
1: Well, it sounds like, though, this five-year-old is riding something at an amusement park that is also giving him that result as well without having to go on a big roller coaster.
4: Right, and what if you had some kind of VR thing where it made you feel like you were on a roller coaster? We can do that now.
3: Mm.
4: And so maybe it would generate, you don't have the physical aspect of whatever it's doing to your body, but mentally you might get the benefit.
1: And again, what's crazy is that guy who's ridden the roller coaster 14,000 times started with him feeling sick when he rode it, but for some reason he kept doing it, and then eventually it was like a miracle drug for him. Appreciate your calls on that.
5: Hey, guys. I've been listening to your show for, I know, over 15 years, and I get sick every day. But I'm not giving up on you. I know sooner or later you're going to have a good show. You guys have a good day.
1: That is highly optimistic of you, sir. I appreciate that.
3: Thanks, Mom.
1: By the way, you may be headed into work. You may be at work now. Think through the years. Maybe you don't have to think that hard about you being asked or told to do something at work that you thought was insane.
4: I'm ready.
1: Think about
4: triggered
1: that for a second. And I want to share something with you coming up in the next segment, so stand by.
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15: A Better Life with Dr. Sanjay Gupta.
16: When you need your body to perform, but some of your muscles are having trouble, other muscles can sometimes help compensate. This is a great thing short term, but long term, it can lead to serious and even chronic aches and pains. So if you've got nagging stiffness or irritation somewhere, don't push through it. Try to figure out why it's happening and how you can correct it. Strength and conditioning specialist Dana Santis says, performing exercises at a deliberate tempo makes it easier to notice when the wrong muscles are taking over, and also gives the intended muscles a chance to engage before that compensation kicks in. Dana suggests that starting with primary movement patterns such as squatting, hinging, pushing, pulling, rotating, and core can help make compensation easiest to identify and to address. I'm Dr. Sanjay Gupta, helping you live a better life.
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1: Think about some of the weird things that a boss at some point has asked you to do on a job site. Chelsea, I know you've had a few that you've shared with us on the air, and we can dig into a couple of them if you want in a second. But did you see the story about the people that worked at the grocery store and had a customer sadly pass away in the bakery aisle of this grocery store? They tried to administer CPR and that sort of thing, but it didn't help. And then what happened next was where it got weird, as the employees were told to set up shopping carts and umbrellas around the dead body, and people continued shopping for 4 hours while this person lay dead on the floor in the bakery aisle.
2: What?
1: And what's even weirder is it says that the person's family was there, and they were forced to wait the 4 hours before some sort of mortuary showed up. And meanwhile, people are shopping and buying bread and being served by the employees around their loved one's deceased body. And they're in the store and can't do anything about it. You ever heard of anything like that?
2: It sounds unbelievable. Where are the medical professionals in all this? Like, you make a phone call, I'm guessing. Right. Medics show up at some point.
3: But then they don't take the body?
2: It doesn't make any sense. And then who makes the decision to stay open? And imagine you just walk in. You're trying to get some bread or something from the bakery, and you see that. Do you just carry on?
3: Well, I guess you couldn't see it. Here's one of the employees talking to the local news.
4: I'm being called by someone in corporate because they're looking at the cameras telling me that I need to barricade the body by using carts.
5: Horner Smith claims employees were told to surround the body with carts and umbrellas while the store remained open.
1: And by the way, I don't know if you caught it at the beginning. That's the employee talking. They can, so corporate can like dial in to their cameras in the store and see what's going on. And that's how she was told ultimately that they needed to barricade the body. Maybe that's normal. I didn't know that was a thing either. But I guess that makes complete sense that anybody would have access to those cameras. But I mean,
2: nobody called them prior to that. They happened to see it on the camera. Like, how this business is being run,
3: cool,
2: I don't
3: beans
2: know.
3: Reminding us that the lady that died at her workplace, medics didn't take the body. The people had to wait for the coroner at Cool Beans' other job.
2: Did you have to keep working?
3: Did you put shopping carts around her and umbrellas?
1: Well, Cool Beans wasn't working in a scenario where there were customers, right?
2: Right.
1: You were in a more like an office setting. Mm-hmm. Not that that makes it a lot better, but the idea of people sort of stepping over your dead loved one to buy, you know, ciabatta feels a little bit weirder because of the, you know, the flow of customers.
2: I'm horrified. This is in America. Right.
1: The fire department was called, so I don't understand the ins and outs of that. There was a customer who essentially had cardiac arrest. The employees started to perform CPR while somebody called, you know, 911. So I don't understand why, you know, if the person then passed away, I don't understand how we go to A to B.
3: And this is a big grocery store. It's not like people were literally stepping over the body.
2: The bakery is a huge part of the grocery store. You can see that. There's no excuse for it in my mind. A million reasons I've seen for grocery stores to close. Power, this, people didn't show up. And you make the decision to stay open?
1: Customer's family sat in the store for 4 hours while people continued to shop around their deceased loved one. I don't know.
2: Was it people didn't know what was going on? They just thought it was like a wet floor, a piece of mojito or something. I just can't imagine walking up onto that and being okay with it in any way. Because, you know, I'd be on the phone with the non-emergency line being like, there's just, you know, this store is open for business and there's just a body on the floor. Are we cool with that? Probably not.
3: Is there a law about dead bodies and serving food?
1: I feel like there
2: might
1: be.
2: Probably.
1: Yeah. That's a good point, too. There is that element of it.
2: Wow.
1: Weirder than you being told to water down the nacho cheese, Chelsea?
2: Pales in comparison. I'll take that. Yes, there was one time a customer. I worked at a restaurant that was connected to a hotel. She was irate that the buffet that contained pork rinds and nacho cheese included a watery nacho cheese, so I had to write a one-page report on the nacho cheese incident.
1: Oh, I'm sorry. The cheese was too watery.
2: It was too watery.
1: I got you. I thought you were told to water it down. I missed a...
2: I went back to find out, you know, why is it too watery, and then was told that the chef, and I'm using fingers here, was cutting the cheese with water. So it was...
1: I feel like the chef shouldn't be cutting the cheese at all, if you know what I'm saying.
3: As long as he washes his hands.
2: It was a whole situation. That guy was interesting.
1: Wow, that does sound like a fun time.
2: But I'll take that over a dead body in the grocery store.
1: Got it. Okay, you'd rather have watery cheese and having the chef cut the cheese than you stepping over a dead body at the bakery. Okay. So just throwing that out there, if you, you know, hopefully that doesn't happen to you today at your workplace.
3: What is the corporate policy for dead bodies?
1: I mean,
3: do you have one in place?
1: I guess I don't know the answer, but seemingly everybody's not on board with what that policy is.
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7: Good morning, I'm Don Hellman with WQUT Right Now News. The Tennessee Comptroller's Office says a former parent-teacher organization officer for two schools in Kingsport was indicted for alleged theft. According to a release, Jessica Slaughter is a former PTO officer for Abraham Lincoln Elementary and John Sevier Middle School. Investigators determined she misappropriated at least $9,190 in 2023, during which time she served in leadership roles with both PTOs. Slaughter was indicted by a Sullivan County grand jury in June for two counts of theft over $2,500. And Bristol, Tennessee is taking applications to fill a vacant East District City Council seat. The person selected will help represent the East District until the seat is filled through the regular election process. Applicants should review city eligibility rules before applying. The appointment will be made by the City Council. With WQUT News, I'm Don Hellman.
8: 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I'm Jacob Townsend. In the World Cup in the quarterfinals on Friday with Spain over Belgium 2-1. And on Saturday, England defeats Norway 2-1, Argentina over Switzerland 3-1. That's at the semifinals for Tuesday and Wednesday. On Tuesday, France against Spain. On Wednesday, England takes on Argentina. In the MLB on Sunday, it was the Cubs over the Reds 8-4. The Braves hold off the Cardinals 4-3 as they hang on to a two-game lead heading into the All-Star break in the National League East. Ryan Blaney wins in overtime last night in Atlanta in the NASCAR Cup Series as he defeats Carson Hocevar and Christopher Bell down the stretch. Blaney gets his first win of the season. Tom Kim wins the Scottish Open by two shots over Minwoo Lee. And also in the MLB draft this weekend in Philadelphia, local standout former David Crockett Pioneer Gage Peterson drafted in 196 overall by the Washington Nationals, and former ETSU Buck Michael Harpster goes pick number 218 to the New York Yankees. At your WQUT Sports, sponsored by Steve Huff Plumbing, Heating and Air, and I'm Jacob Townsend.
9: Scattered rain showers will continue to develop here on your Monday morning. Some scattered heavy downpours still possible through the afternoon. Flood watch remains in effect until about 8 o'clock p.m. for that flood risk here through the day today. Otherwise, temperatures about 80 degrees today. Less rain in the coming days, which means more sunshine, more heat. We'll be closer to 90 by Wednesday. From Storm Team Low Weather, I'm meteorologist Jeremy Eisenhoff.
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12: Everyone poops. It's not just the name of a classic potty training book. It's a universal truth. Even though everyone does it, almost no one wants to talk about it. Dr. Tricia Pasricha wants to change that. She's the author of a new book. It's called You've Been Pooping All Wrong. And she says there are three critical P's of pooping. The first is propulsion. Both the voluntary push you exert and the involuntary contractions that happen naturally within your body. Top line, when you feel the need to go, don't hold it. The second P is pliability, which refers to stool softness. The keys to this one are making sure you're drinking enough water and eating enough fiber. And the last P is for pelvic floor. If you can get your knees up above your waist while you're on the toilet, like on a stool or a garbage can or a stack of books even, that can make all the difference. I'm Dr. Sanjay Gupta, helping you live a better life.
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1: In previous segment, we were sharing the story about the customer at a grocery store who sadly had some sort of cardiac event and passed away in the bread aisle. The weird part is that they being the employees, were told to just put shopping carts around the body to block it off. The store remained open. People continued shopping and had to just navigate around the dead body for 4 hours until someone came and picked it up. Oddly, the family was there, but they somehow were not allowed to do anything and had to just watch customers stepping around and over their dead relative until these other people showed up to remove the body. I've never heard of anything quite like that, but you're more than welcome to join us.
2: Did this happen in New York? Because when I was home visiting, I was standing in line in a grocery store. Dude, three people in front of me grabbed his chest, fell out, and like nobody moved, nobody reacted. He went down, everybody went through their business, walked around him and got online. They came in, got him with a stretcher and left.
1: It did not happen in New York. It happened in California in this case.
3: Mm-hmm. You see, nobody in New York is concerned at all when a man passes out in front of them.
4: That sounds like New York to me, right? Like you mind your own business.
1: Yes and no. I feel like yes, maybe, but also, you know, there's a big group effort. I feel like not everywhere. I think people would do something in most places.
3: Right.
1: But New York too, especially in some cases. 704-FEZ-3200, talk back button available to you.
5: We had a similar situation on a construction site. A fellow was carrying lumber to the backyard, and he just laid down in the front yard. So I went down there to check it out. Ambulance passed me, fire truck passed me. They pronounced him dead on the scene, a heart attack, 57-year-old contractor. The homeowner, who was a very nice old lady, sat there with him, and then about 4 hours later, two fellas in a Chevy pickup, long bed, showed up with a piece of plywood, threw him in the back, and drove off. And I caught the cop, and I said, hey, man, what was that about? And he said, oh, that's a body retrieval service. They get paid $60 to bring him to the morgue or the funeral home. So there you go, Woody. There's a little side hustle for you. And hey, buddy, you're doing great. You hang in there.
3: A body retrieval service, but you can use your own vehicle? Is that like driving for Uber, but...
1: It doesn't surprise me if there is a service that retrieves a body. That doesn't necessarily ring wrong to me, but showing up with a plywood thing in your Chevy S10, I don't know. I don't know how that plays out. Maybe he didn't say Chevy S10. I may have thrown that in.
4: It was a Silverado, I think.
3: That's not branded, okay?
1: He said long bed. I don't know.
3: Somebody's pickup truck.
1: Yeah,
3: come
1: it's
3: on.
1: Irrelevant. I'm sorry. I got down an alley. I couldn't get out of it.
3: Oh, that's awful and heartbreaking.
1: I don't know, but I do know that at one point, Woody thought he was going to drive Uber as a side gig. So maybe this is a better opportunity for you.
4: Do you
1: remember the only reason was because you'd stop drinking beer?
4: That's right. At my wife's recommendation.
1: I don't know. The weird part to me is I guess I always imagine when the paramedics arrive and they're trying to revive somebody that then they either take them at the time as they try to revive because they want to go to the hospital,
3: mm-hmm.
1: or if they did pass away, sadly, that it wouldn't just be like, all right, well, I guess our work is done here, and they leave and leave the body behind.
3: For hours.
1: But maybe that is, I don't know. I'm not an expert, luckily, I guess, in this, so I don't know how that typically works.
4: They're very busy, Chelsea, picking up bodies all over the place.
1: Well, I mean, I know they are very busy, but that doesn't change it. Hang on.
6: Yeah, that bakery story shouldn't come to a shock to anybody. This show is a true testament to what the human psyche can endure for 4 hours.
1: All right. I mean, that's probably right.
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12: If I were to ask you what makes for a good night's sleep, you'd probably say a dark, quiet room, not too many things on your mind. But every night when you go to get some Z's, how often do you really think about the temperature in your bedroom? Temperature may be one of the most underappreciated factors in sleep. That's according to the Senior Vice President of Research and Scientific Affairs at the National Sleep Foundation. We often hear about lights and screens and stress, but even modest changes in temperature and airflow can influence both how quickly you fall asleep and how deeply you stay asleep. Most experts will recommend a room temperature of 60 to 67 degrees Fahrenheit. You might also experiment with your sheets and what you actually wear to bed. Play around a bit and see what improves your sleep. You might be delightfully surprised. I'm Dr. Sanjay Gupta, helping you live a better life.
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1: It's a crazy story, and it's crazy that other people have had similar things happen. That's maybe even more crazy. That is somebody suffering a heart attack and dying at a grocery store, and the employees being told by management, well, just set up some carts around them and then maybe a couple of umbrellas. That way you can sort of shield the person from the customers, but we'll continue in business. And people were just navigating around the dead body to get into the bakery section of the grocery store. Meanwhile, the family of the person that died was there, but were not allowed to do anything because they had to wait for, I guess, funeral services or mortuary or something to come take the body. Many people are not happy with that, especially the employees who worked at that grocery store. Appreciate your commentary.
2: Hey, good morning, everybody. Had a similar situation. The grocery store fatality happened to a roommate of mine. He got hired as a manager for a big corporate all-you-can-eat buffet and went out of state to train. And when he got back in town, I asked him how things went. He was like, man, a guy died. I was like, man, what, like natural cause? He was like, yeah, he was an old guy, you know. Ate a lot of buffets, wasn't very healthy, and he just keeled over right there. I was like, so what'd you do, close? He's like, no, we just closed the section and kept on rocking. So, you know, it happens, man.
3: At a restaurant? You don't shut down. You've got
4: at a buffet.
3: Steam trays everywhere, and there's just a dead guy.
4: There's no way the health department's okay with that.
1: Is it different than the grocery store situation? I mean, aren't they in the same ballpark?
4: I feel like there's more food out at a buffet,
1: but there's prepared food at the grocery store as well. They're making pub subs for you.
4: Right. Neither scenario is okay. Like, both places should have been closed down. And how are you walking in? Do you just not know what's going on in the back?
3: Right. You just close the, if he's in the dining section though, you'd be so far away from the food. Could be. Having worked at an all-you-can-eat restaurant, I never saw a guy die there.
1: I mean, it depends on which section he was. If he was in front of the salad, then it's fine. Nobody's going to be in that area anyway.
4: How dare you? I do love the salad bar at that place he's probably referring to.
3: That golden place?
4: That golden place.
3: That corral of
4: chocolate
3: food.
4: Wonderfall killed him.
1: I mean, I wouldn't put it past him.
4: I mean, at that point, your training, are you like...
1: What do you do then?
4: Like, is this our policy? Like... How we operate?
1: I mean, you don't have a couple of guys come out and like drag him somewhere else, right? You don't do that either. That feels like there isn't a good answer.
3: Put him into the walk-in?
1: No.
4: Not that either. Well, there's no carts in that scenario, so you're just stacking up chairs around this man, try to give him some privacy.
3: Busboy, go grab your cart and help me out.
1: They put a sneeze guard on the guy in case somebody sneezes on him.
4: That's so sad and so wrong.
1: Yeah, it is. 704-FEZ 3200.
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10: Good morning, I'm Don Hellman with WQUT Right Now News. Tennessee voters are 1 week away from early voting for the August primary and county general elections. Early voting runs from Friday, July 17th through Saturday, August 1st. Election day is Thursday, August 6th. In Sullivan County, the ballot includes state house district races, with District 1 covering Bristol, Tennessee, Bluff City, and parts of Kingsport. Local election offices are urging voters to check their registration, precinct, and photo ID requirements before heading to the polls. And Bristol, Virginia continues to post regular landfill updates. The city has kept a running online archive through 2026 as work continues on landfill response, odor control and regulatory communications. The landfill has been a long-running issue for residents on both sides of the state line. Bristol, Tennessee has also tracked the case because odors and public health concerns have crossed the border. With WQUT News, I'm Don Hellman.
11: 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I'm Jacob Townsend. The World Cup in the quarterfinals on Friday was Spain over Belgium 2-1. And on Saturday, England defeats Norway 2-1, Argentina over Switzerland 3-1. That's it to the semifinals for Tuesday and Wednesday. On Tuesday, France against Spain. On Wednesday, England takes on Argentina. In the MLB on Sunday, it was the Cubs over the Reds 8-4. The Braves hold off the Cardinals 4-3 as they hang on to a 2-game lead heading into the All-Star break in the National League East. Ryan Blaney wins in overtime last night in Atlanta in the NASCAR Cup Series as he defeats Carson Hocevar and Christopher Bell down the stretch. Blaney gets his first win of the season. Tom Kim wins the Scottish Open by 2 shots over Minwoo Lee. And also in the MLB draft this weekend in Philadelphia, local standout former David Crockett Pioneer Gage Peterson drafted 196th overall by the Washington Nationals, and former ETSU Buck Michael Harpster goes pick number 218 to the New York Yankees. That's your WQUT Sports, sponsored by Steve Huff Plumbing, Heating and Air, and I'm Jacob Townsend.
12: Scattered rain showers will continue to develop here on your Monday morning. Some scattered heavy downpours still possible through the afternoon. Flood watch remains in effect until about 8 o'clock p.m. for that flood risk here through the day today. Otherwise, temperatures about 80 degrees today, less rain in the coming days, which means more sunshine, more heat. We'll be closer to 90 by Wednesday. From Storm Team Low Weather, I'm meteorologist Jeremy Eisenhoff.
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21: As someone who's been married nearly 25 years, I'll tell you, there's a lot of great things about having a spouse. And according to a new study out of the University of Miami Health System, marriage might even be linked to a lower risk of cancer. Why? Well, the researchers said people who are married are less likely to engage in risky behavior. They're more likely to get a nudge to go to regular preventive medicine appointments and screenings. And they have a partner to share the load of family obligations, household chores, and finances. No one is saying you should get married in the pursuit of better health. But if you are single, how can you build a strong support system to maybe get some of these same benefits? Do your own research, find out what's important, and then hold members of your squad accountable and let them hold you accountable as well. That can provide a lot of support. I'm Dr. Sanjay Gupta, helping you live a better life.
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1: If you're just joining us, been some interesting stories that started with the person that passed away at the grocery store. And it's come under fire because the managers at the grocery store told the employees to just put carts around the body and maybe put some umbrellas if they could find them around the body. And they left it open right there in the bakery aisle. People were walking around the dead body to get, to buy their Cuban bread or whatever. And now they've come under fire. I don't know what the protocol is, but then again, I'm not the manager of a business. But Cool Bean shared with us off the air that, and I know we've talked about it, but I can't remember the details. You actually had somebody pass away at your other job.
2: Yeah, it was.
1: What was that situation and how did that get handled?
2: It was on a Saturday, and it's a different situation because, like you mentioned, it's an office setting, so it's not like we have people coming in and out. And so there was three of us working, and then there were two cleaning people who were coming to clean up. And one of the ladies came up, and she was like, hey, can you do me a favor? Can you call 911? I think something happened to the other lady. And I'm like, oh, okay. So I called 911. Then we had to go find her. Because we weren't sure where she was, but one of my coworkers just happened to be an EMT as well. So he and the other guy went back there and they started CPR, but she was already dead. But he just kept, because he kept going because the other cleaning lady was looking and she like wanted him to do something to.
3: Even though he knew that this person was dead.
2: Yeah, but
4: that's her friend, probably.
2: Exactly.
4: It's a horrifying situation.
2: Well, yeah, exactly. Because she was just saying, oh, we were just talking about going to Red Lobster to eat after this and you know, all this. And so when the medics came, they worked on her. Of course, she was already dead. And then we were told that we had to stay until the coroner comes because the medics didn't take the body. The body was still just laid there. And we were told we had to wait till the coroner came before we could leave. And so that's what we did. And so it's like, okay, what do you do in that situation? Do you go back to your desk and just do more tax returns or, you know, what do you do?
3: Did you cover the body at all?
4: Yeah, did the medics bring something like that?
2: I did not look because the body was located in a situation in where I couldn't see it. And I purposely didn't want to see it. I could see her foot and that was it. Mm-hmm. And I didn't go any further because I didn't need to go any further. So I don't know what happened. And it was in a different section.
1: But you do have a feeling inside like, well, I'm supposed to be working. But does that somehow feel disrespectful?
2: Yeah,
1: like, just
2: exactly.
1: Go back and like nothing happened.
2: Exactly. It's right. Like, and so then, but then the people from your company start calling, like the HR guy starts calling and saying, okay, well, just leave. And I'm like, no, we can't leave. The coroner said, the people said we have to wait for the coroner. And then it's like, okay, well, we're just sitting there like, okay, what, I mean, because this feels, doing tax returns at that moment once somebody has passed just seems like the stupidest thing you can do because it's like, this is so not important right
4: and
2: now.
4: And it's a Saturday, you're already there.
2: Like, yeah, it's so not important. And it was just a weird feeling.
3: Did that woman end up going to Red Lobster?
4: Too soon.
1: Ignore Woody's.
3: Too soon.
1: Did the other woman stay as well? The other cleaning woman?
2: Yeah, she stayed and she called.
1: Did you have a conversation with her about
2: that? Yeah,
1: because
2: she...
1: Was she in tears? Like, how was that?
2: She, because she was the wife of the owner of the cleaning company, so she had called her husband and he was coming in and so she was just visibly upset, of course, but they stayed until, you know, everything got situated.
1: But it wasn't 4 hours, right?
2: No, it was probably like an hour and a half, maybe two, because I remember I was going to see that one comedian that always takes his shirt off.
4: Bert Kreischer.
2: Yeah. I was going to see him and
4: didn't know his name, but I was going to see him.
2: And I just remember thinking, oh, I can't meet my friend because I have to stay here because I can't leave. And I ended up driving all the way uptown. And once I sat down in the seat, I was so exhausted that it was just like all the adrenaline just whoop. And I was just exhausted.
4: But then he took his shirt off and you felt
2: better. Well, no, I just left because I was like, I can't even deal with this. Yeah.
1: Okay. Well, here's a thought if this comes up again.
5: if that happens to me at a grocery store and they cover me all up with baskets and stuff, I hope I'm full of a bunch of gas and just for 4 hours just rip these big, long, smelly zombie farts.
1: So that's a thought, too. That's another way to handle it.
3: Something about his voice.
1: I didn't expect to hear the phrase zombie farts this morning.
3: Did that happen, Cooper?
1: No, don't answer that.
2: You guys are so immature.
4: I say stupid off.
2: That, too.
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13: We talk a lot here about ultra-processed foods and the many ways in which they can negatively impact your health. They've been linked to weight gain, obesity, type 2 diabetes, cardiovascular disease, even cancer. And now a new study out of UCSF found that high ultra-processed food intake was associated with something called intramuscular fat, which is exactly what it sounds like. That's fat inside your muscles, which can cause them to become weaker. Now, in this particular study, the researchers noticed more wear and tear and pain in people's knees because of weakened thigh muscles. Cutting back on ultra-processed foods isn't easy. The CDC estimates at least half the calories in our diet come from ultra-processed foods. But if you're looking to eat cleaner, cutting out sugar-sweetened beverages, that may be the best number one thing you can do to try and get started. I'm Dr. Sanjay Gupta, helping you live a better life.
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It's Mississippi Queen from Mountain as we find ourselves rushing headlong into yet another work week. Into the 10 o'clock hour on your Monday morning, here's the Police with Roxanne at Tri-Cities Classic Rock, 101.5 WQUT.

0: That's Renegade from Styx and Oh Mama. Tri-Cities Classic Rock 101.5 WQUT on a Monday morning with Bud. Hope you are having a wonderful day as we're off to kick another work week right in the tuchus and get it towards yet another weekend. Some Tom Petty on the way. We've got rock and roll from Aerosmith, Pink Floyd, and a whole lot more coming up. And if you haven't done so yet, go on over right now and check out our events page, powered by Freedom Hall in Johnson City, at WQUT.com. 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
15: We talk a lot here about ultra-processed foods and the many ways in which they can negatively impact your health. They've been linked to weight gain, obesity, type 2 diabetes, cardiovascular disease, even cancer. And now a new study out of UCSF found that high ultra-processed food intake was associated with something called intramuscular fat, which is exactly what it sounds like. That's fat inside your muscles, which can cause them to become weaker. Now, in this particular study, the researchers noticed more wear and tear and pain in people's knees because of weakened thigh muscles. Cutting back on ultra-processed foods isn't easy. The CDC estimates at least half the calories in our diet come from ultra-processed foods. But if you're looking to eat cleaner, cutting out sugar-sweetened beverages, that may be the best number one thing you can do to try and get started. I'm Dr. Sanjay Gupta, helping you live a better life.
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1: I don't need to hear anything from anybody. 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Just play the game one way. You hit a ball in the gap, run. Boom, coming in hot.
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0: here on your Monday morning. Some scattered heavy downpours still possible through the afternoon. Flood watch remains in effect until about 8 o'clock p.m. for that flood risk here through the day today. Otherwise, temperatures about 80 degrees today. Less rain in the coming days, which means more sunshine, more heat. We'll be closer to 90 by Wednesday. From Storm Team Low Weather, I'm meteorologist Jeremy Eisen's off.
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That's Aerosmith. Just a punk in the street. That's Last Child on this Rock and Roll Monday Morning with Bud. How about some Pink Floyd? Go ahead. Have a cigar. 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

0: That's Steve Earle with Copperhead Road on this Rock and Roll Monday morning with Bud. Hey, take WQUT to work with you and rock out on the J-O-B. It's what all the cool kids are doing. The Classic Rock Lunch is coming up in the noontime hour. I'm going to serve up an hour of great classic rock and roll from the WQUT archives, from some of your favorites and some of mine. Skinner, Led Zeppelin, Rolling Stones, Pink Floyd, the Allman Brothers, Tom Petty, and so very much more. The Classic Rock Lunch, coming up in the noontime hour, where you'll have a chance to win a $25 gift card this week from the Purple Cow in Kingsport. So keep your ears peeled. It's on the way at WQUT.
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14: We talk a lot here about ultra-processed foods and the many ways in which they can negatively impact your health. They've been linked to weight gain, obesity, type 2 diabetes, cardiovascular disease, even cancer. And now a new study out of UCSF found that high ultra-processed food intake was associated with something called intramuscular fat, which is exactly what it sounds like. That's fat inside your muscles, which can cause them to become weaker. Now, in this particular study, the researchers noticed more wear and tear and pain in people's knees because of weakened thigh muscles. Cutting back on ultra-processed foods isn't easy. The CDC estimates at least half the calories in our diet come from ultra-processed foods. But if you're looking to eat cleaner, cutting out sugar-sweetened beverages, that may be the best number one thing you can do to try and get started. I'm Dr. Sanjay Gupta, helping you live a better life.

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0: here on your Monday morning. Some scattered heavy downpours still possible through the afternoon. Flood watch remains in effect until about 8 o'clock p.m. for that flood risk here through the day today. Otherwise, temperatures about 80 degrees today. Less rain in the coming days, which means more sunshine, more heat. We'll be closer to 90 by Wednesday. From Storm Team Low Weather, I'm meteorologist Jeremy Eisenzoll.
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Riding the wind since 1937.

That's the Eagles in one of these nights. One of these crazy old nights. On a rock and roll Monday morning with Bud. Here's Billy Squire. It's In the Dark at WQUT.

0: Yeah, yeah, I know. It's only rock and roll, but I like it. Like it? Yes, I do. That's Uncle Mick Jagger and the Rolling Stones feeding us towards the deeper part of the 11 o'clock hour on this Monday morning. And some Guns N' Roses on the way. We got rock and roll from Bad Company coming up, so plan on sticking around for that. Don't forget, you've also got a chance to win an Indian Sport Chief motorcycle from Tennessee Hills and WQUT. We've got a raffle going on right now. Now, the proceeds for this raffle benefit Camp Friendship. 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
11: 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But if you log off, take a step back from all the hype, you'll find that the actual keys to a longer, healthier life are hiding in plain sight. There are four of them. Number one, nutrition. The Mediterranean diet really is the gold standard. Number two, exercise. You should be getting 150 minutes of moderate intensity exercise or 75 minutes of vigorous intensity exercise every week, plus strength training and stretching. Number three, sleep. Sleep is when your body and your brain repair themselves. You should be getting 7 to 9 hours a night. And finally, number four, often gets forgotten, socialization. It's not a bonus, it's a necessity for a healthy life, finding a sense of community, purpose, and belonging. I'm Dr. Sanjay Gupta, helping you live a better life.

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0: here on your Monday morning. Some scattered heavy downpours still possible through the afternoon. Flood watch remains in effect until about 8 o'clock p.m. for that flood risk here through the day today. Otherwise, temperatures about 80 degrees today. Less rain in the coming days, which means more sunshine, more heat. We'll be closer to 90 by Wednesday. From Storm Team Low Weather, I'm meteorologist Jeremy Eisen's off.
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That's Bad Company. I feel like making love on a Monday morning. Here's Molly Hatchett, Flirting with Disaster. 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

0: 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It's Bud. It is your rock and roll Monday morning, rolling towards a Monday afternoon in your classic rock lunch. On the way in just a little bit. Hey, the Black Jacket Symphony are coming back Thursday, September 24th, the ETSU Martin Center for the Arts, doing Def Leppard's Hysteria. 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
12: You know, it's funny, when I think back to what the typical American dinner looked like when you and I were kids, there's usually some kind of meat featured at the center of the plate. Vegetables are there, but often thought of as a side dish. More and more, though, we are coming to realize that a plant-based diet, with little or no meat even, is going to be a healthier way to eat for just about everyone. New study out of the University of Hawaii Cancer Center found that eating a high-quality plant-rich diet that includes whole grains, vegetables, and fruits may prevent cognitive impairment even when people start that diet in their late 50s and 60s. Yeah, it's important to make sure you're getting enough protein, fats, complex carbohydrates. Just because you cut out or even cut back on meat, though, is not a license to eat whatever you want. 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I'm Dr. Sanjay Gupta, helping you live a better life.
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19: Here on your Monday morning, some scattered heavy downpour still possible through the afternoon. Flood watch remains in effect until about 8 o'clock p.m. for that flood risk here through the day today. Otherwise, temperatures about 80 degrees today. Less rain in the coming days, which means more sunshine, more heat. We'll be closer to 90 by Wednesday. From Storm Team Low Weather, I'm meteorologist Jeremy Eisenzahl.
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Riding the wind since 1937.

That's classic rock and roll from Foreigner. You catch a dose of the double vision. Everything goes squirrely as we make our way into the noontime hour. The classic rock lunch is underway. How about some rock and roll from Rush? Here's Subdivisions at WQUT.

0: That's George Thorogood, bad to the bone on a rock and roll Monday afternoon with Bud. The classic rock lunch is underway. Hey, check it out right now. 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It's a sweet deal thing. And we got some AC/DC coming up. 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
9: When you need your body to perform, but some of your muscles are having trouble, other muscles can sometimes help compensate. This is a great thing short term, but long term it can lead to serious and even chronic aches and pains. So if you've got nagging stiffness or irritation somewhere, don't push through it. Try to figure out why it's happening and how you can correct it. Strength and conditioning specialist Dana Santa says, performing exercises at a deliberate tempo makes it easier to notice when the wrong muscles are taking over, and also gives the intended muscles a chance to engage before that compensation kicks in. Dana suggests that starting with primary movement patterns such as squatting, hinging, pushing, pulling, rotating, and core can help make compensation easiest to identify and to address. I'm Dr. Sanjay Gupta, helping you live a better life.
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0: here on your Monday morning. Some scattered heavy downpour still possible through the afternoon. Flood watch remains in effect until about 8 o'clock p.m. for that flood risk here through the day today. Otherwise, temperatures about 80 degrees today. Less rain in the coming days, which means more sunshine, more heat. We'll be closer to 90 by Wednesday. From Storm Team Low Weather, I'm meteorologist Jeremy Eisenzoll.
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No, but seriously. It is the Classic Rock Lunch, and now it is your chance to win a $25 gift card from the Purple Cow in Kingsport. 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

0: There's just some rock and roll from the Marshall Tucker Band on this Monday afternoon with Bud in the Classic Rock Lunch. And congratulations to Lisa Hunt from Elizabethton. Lisa was caller number 10. And now she's got that $25 gift card from the Purple Cow in Kingsport. Boy, what a great place to go for lunch or dinner. 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
18: A better life with Dr. Sanjay Gupta.
19: When you need your body to perform, but some of your muscles are having trouble, other muscles can sometimes help compensate. This is a great thing short term, but long term it can lead to serious and even chronic aches and pains. So if you've got nagging stiffness or irritation somewhere, don't push through it. Try to figure out why it's happening and how you can correct it. Strength and conditioning specialist Dana Santa says, performing exercises at a deliberate tempo makes it easier to notice when the wrong muscles are taking over, and also gives the intended muscles a chance to engage before that compensation kicks in. Dana suggests that starting with primary movement patterns such as squatting, hinging, pushing, pulling, rotating, and core can help make compensation easiest to identify and to address. I'm Dr. Sanjay Gupta, helping you live a better life.
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4: Here on your Monday morning, some scattered heavy downpour still possible through the afternoon. Flood watch remains in effect until about 8 o'clock p.m. for that flood risk here through the day today. Otherwise, temperatures about 80 degrees today. Less rain in the coming days, which means more sunshine, more heat. We'll be closer to 90 by Wednesday. From Storm Team Low Weather, I'm meteorologist Jeremy Eisenzahl.
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He's from down there in Gator Country. Here's Breakdown at WQUT.

0: That's you too. And Pride. In the name of love on a rock and roll Monday afternoon with Bud. Friends, does it get any better? 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
10: You know, it's funny, when I think back to what the typical American dinner looked like when you and I were kids, there's usually some kind of meat featured at the center of the plate. Vegetables are there, but often thought of as a side dish. More and more, though, we are coming to realize that a plant-based diet, with little or no meat even, is going to be a healthier way to eat for just about everyone. New study out of the University of Hawaii Cancer Center found that eating a high-quality plant-rich diet that includes whole grains, vegetables, and fruits may prevent cognitive impairment even when people start that diet in their late 50s and 60s. Yeah, it's important to make sure you're getting enough protein, fats, complex carbohydrates. Just because you cut out or even cut back on meat, though, is not a license to eat whatever you want. Focus on eating whole, real foods. I'm Dr. Sanjay Gupta, helping you live a better life.
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0: here on your Monday morning. Some scattered heavy downpours still possible through the afternoon. Flood watch remains in effect until about 8 o'clock p.m. for that flood risk here through the day today. Otherwise, temperatures about 80 degrees today. Less rain in the coming days, which means more sunshine, more heat. We'll be closer to 90 by Wednesday. From Storm Team Low Weather, I'm meteorologist Jeremy Eisen's off.
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besides Guns N' Roses and Don't Cry on a Rock and Roll Monday Afternoon with Bud. There's no crying in rock and roll. Here's Dire Straits. 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
13: A better life with Dr. Sanjay Gupta.
14: As someone who's been married nearly 25 years, I'll tell you, there's a lot of great things about having a spouse. And according to a new study out of the University of Miami Health System, marriage might even be linked to a lower risk of cancer. Why? Well, the researchers said people who are married are less likely to engage in risky behavior. They're more likely to get a nudge to go to regular preventive medicine appointments and screenings. And they have a partner to share the load of family obligations, household chores, and finances. No one is saying you should get married in the pursuit of better health. But if you are single, how can you build a strong support system to maybe get some of these same benefits? Do your own research, find out what's important, and then hold members of your squad accountable and let them hold you accountable as well. That can provide a lot of support. I'm Dr. Sanjay Gupta, helping you live a better life.
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22: Here on your Monday morning, some scattered heavy downpour still possible through the afternoon. Flood watch remains in effect until about 8 o'clock p.m. for that flood risk here through the day today. Otherwise, temperatures about 80 degrees today, less rain in the coming days, which means more sunshine, more heat. We'll be closer to 90 by Wednesday. From Storm Team Low Weather, I'm meteorologist Jeremy Eisenzahl.
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Riding the wind since 1937.

That's AC/DC out there ringing them bells. For heaven's sake, somebody answer that telephone. Here's U2, where the streets have no name, at WQUT.

0: That's what they had to do the last time I ate at the Golden Corral. Bob Seger and the Silver Bullet Band just roll me away. 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It is Bud rolling downhill on this Monday afternoon. I hope you and yours are doing all right. Here's some Scorpions are on the way. Got Rock and Roll from Styx. Going to have us what they call in the industry a champagne jam. The Atlanta Rhythm Section on the way. So plan on sticking around, why not? 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
7: A better life with Dr. Sanjay Gupta.
8: As someone who's been married nearly 25 years, I'll tell you, there's a lot of great things about having a spouse. And according to a new study out of the University of Miami Health System, marriage might even be linked to a lower risk of cancer. Why? Well, the researchers said people who are married are less likely to engage in risky behavior. They're more likely to get a nudge to go to regular preventive medicine appointments and screenings. And they have a partner to share the load of family obligations, household chores, and finances. No one is saying you should get married in the pursuit of better health. But if you are single, how can you build a strong support system to maybe get some of these same benefits? Do your own research, find out what's important, and then hold members of your squad accountable and let them hold you accountable as well. That can provide a lot of support. I'm Dr. Sanjay Gupta, helping you live a better life.
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0: On your Monday morning, some scattered heavy downpours still possible through the afternoon. Flood watch remains in effect until about 8 o'clock p.m. for that flood risk here through the day today. Otherwise, temperatures about 80 degrees today, less rain in the coming days, which means more sunshine, more heat. We'll be closer to 90 by Wednesday. From Storm Team Low Weather, I'm meteorologist Jeremy Eisenzoff.
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That's classic rock and roll from Styx. I've got too much time on my hands. As we make our way towards the finish line on this Monday afternoon, here's the Atlanta Rhythm Section and the aforementioned and well-promised Champagne Jam. 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

0: 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It's Bud. And it's time for me to get up and get on down. Buzz will be along after 3 o'clock this afternoon. He's got all the accoutrements of the Buzz Radio program, your 4 o'clock deep cut, your 5 o'clock traffic jam, the wackiness that is just Buzz on the radio. And, of course, we'll be followed up from 7 to midnight by Steve Gorman Rocks in true Monday night fashion. So go ahead and make your plans right now to spend the rest of the day and evening right here with Tri-Cities Classic Rock, 101.5 WQUT.
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8: You know, it's funny, when I think back to what the typical American dinner looked like when you and I were kids, there's usually some kind of meat featured at the center of the plate. Vegetables are there, but often thought of as a side dish. More and more, though, we are coming to realize that a plant-based diet, with little or no meat even, is going to be a healthier way to eat for just about everyone. New study out of the University of Hawaii Cancer Center found that eating a high-quality plant-rich diet that includes whole grains, vegetables, and fruits may prevent cognitive impairment even when people start that diet in their late 50s and 60s. Yeah, it's important to make sure you're getting enough protein, fats, complex carbohydrates. Just because you cut out or even cut back on meat, though, is not a license to eat whatever you want. Focus on eating whole, real foods. I'm Dr. Sanjay Gupta, helping you live a better life.
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0: Here on your Monday morning, some scattered heavy downpour still possible through the afternoon. Flood watch remains in effect until about 8 o'clock p.m. for that flood risk here through the day today. Otherwise, temperatures about 80 degrees today. Less rain in the coming days, which means more sunshine, more heat. We'll be closer to 90 by Wednesday. From Storm Team Low Weather, I'm meteorologist Jeremy Eisenzahl.
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And back-to-back Classic Rock is on the air, right here on QUT.

0: 101.5 WQUT, the Tri-Cities Classic Rock Journey, any way you want it. And yes, it's Buzz. Happy Monday. We've got the deep cut on the way. We're going to dig into the archives. We're going to pull out a gem. We're going to dust it off and we're going to throw it on the air. And we hope that you like it. We've got the traffic jam on the way too as we wrap up your work day and get you home here at QUT. And over the weekend, did you see the video of the older man? I guess he's about 70. He got hit by a bison out in Yellowstone, man. Now, as everybody is saying, it did look like the grandfather who was with his grandson, it looked like they were being very careful and very cautious, and they kept their distance. But I just got to tell you, when I saw the video and I saw that bison, probably a bull in his prime, full of testosterone, when he took that little roll and got up and shook and the dust came off, I noticed his tail was swishing big time. I thought, oh, he looks pissed. And then he chased the grandpa around the tree about three. You've got to check out the video, man. If you've not seen this, we've got it on the Facebook page. Go ahead and check it out and give us a comment.
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14: Not all screen time is created equal, and a new study out of Sweden is helping us understand this even better. So researchers followed more than 20,000 people over nearly two decades and determined that passive screen time, like sitting on the couch and watching television, raised someone's risk of dementia. But if they did something active, like reading, puzzles, or interacting with other people, this same group of people saw their risk of dementia drop. Just like you got to put the work in to keep your body in shape as you age, you basically have to do the same thing with your brain. A couple things I have found to help: working to learn something new every day, whatever it might be, challenging yourself in some way every day, and really importantly, staying socially active. Some days that means meeting friends in person. Other days, maybe an email, a text, or a phone call. Just stay engaged. I'm Dr. Sanjay Gupta, helping you live a better life.
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0: at times through the afternoon on your Monday. Temperatures about 80 degrees. And of course, due to the fact that there will be that heavy rain potential, that flood watch has been extended to about 8 o'clock here today. And then looks like the rain will taper off this evening and overnight tonight. Meanwhile, looking ahead, more sunshine and more summertime heat as we approach 90 on Wednesday. From Storm Team Low Weather, I'm meteorologist Jeremy Eisenhoff.
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0: 101.5 WQUT, the Tri-Cities Classic Rock. Molly Hatchett, Dreams I'll Never See. And yes, it's Buzz. Happy Monday. Stand by. The deep cut is on the way. We're going to pull one out and throw one on. Are we going to break out the turntable? I'm not sure. We did last week. Actually, on Friday, AC/DC, the Jack, celebrating Bon Scott's birthday. He would have been 80 years old last week. We also did the first side of Wish You Were Here from Pink Floyd on the turntable. I love that. We also dug in and did some Mott the Hoople last week. I'm not sure who we're going to do today. But the deep cut is on the way right here on QUT, and we're going to wrap up your workday as well with a big set of back-to-back classic rock. The traffic jam is on the way right here on QUT. And check it out. That raffle is happening right now. This is really a gorgeous bike, an Indian Sport Chief motorcycle from Tennessee Hills. We're going to raffle this bike off, or I should say we are in the process. So the raffle tickets are available right now, and all the proceeds benefit Camp Friendship. It's a great cause. And we've got the info on the website and a link to buy those raffle tickets and check out the bike. You can do that right now at WQUT.com.
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7: A better life with Dr. Sanjay Gupta.
8: We talk a lot here about ultra-processed foods and the many ways in which they can negatively impact your health. They've been linked to weight gain, obesity, type 2 diabetes, cardiovascular disease, even cancer. And now a new study out of UCSF found that high ultra-processed food intake was associated with something called intramuscular fat, which is exactly what it sounds like. That's fat inside your muscles, which can cause them to become weaker. Now, in this particular study, the researchers noticed more wear and tear

0: and pain in people's knees because of weakened thigh muscles. Cutting back on ultra-processed foods isn't easy. The CDC estimates at least half the calories in our diet come from ultra-processed foods. But if you're looking to eat cleaner, cutting out sugar-sweetened beverages, that may be the best number one thing you can do to try and get started. I'm Dr. Sanjay Gupta, helping you live a better life.
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0: TNT AC/DC 101.5 WQUT, the Tri-Cities Classic Rock. I'd like to put some TNT underneath that video of the older gentleman. I'll call him Grandpa. He's 70, 75, right? Who was attacked by a bison and thrown way up into the air. 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
8: A Better Life with Dr. Sanjay Gupta.
9: When you need your body to perform, but some of your muscles are having trouble, other muscles can sometimes help compensate. This is a great thing short term, but long term it can lead to serious and even chronic aches and pains. So if you've got nagging stiffness or irritation somewhere, don't push through it. Try to figure out why it's happening and how you can correct it. Strength and conditioning specialist Dana Santa says, performing exercises at a deliberate tempo makes it easier to notice when the wrong muscles are taking over, and also gives the intended muscles a chance to engage before that compensation kicks in. Dana suggests that starting with primary movement patterns such as squatting, hinging, pushing, pulling, rotating, and core can help make compensation easiest to identify and to address. I'm Dr. Sanjay Gupta, helping you live a better life.
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17: Clock this evening, a 40% chance for scattered showers, rainfall still locally heavy at times, mostly cloudy, 65 below. Tomorrow, mix of sun and clouds, 30% rain chance, our high 86. Part of cloudy, 63 tomorrow night. Wednesday, part of cloudy and hot, our high back to 90. From Storm Team 11 Weather, I'm Chief Meteorologist Mark Reynolds.
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ZZ Top, Got Me Under Pressure. And yes, it's Buzz. And it's time for the 4 o'clock deep cut. We do it every weekday at around 4 p.m. We dig into the archives, we pull out a gem, we dust it off, and we throw it on the air. And we hope that you like it. And if you don't, well, we'll have to try again tomorrow. On this date in 1968, going way back, Black Sabbath, they played their first gig at a small backstreet blues club in Birmingham, England. Wow. And of course, they went on to be just a legendary band. Ozzy got kicked out and had a great solo career. And of course, we miss Ozzy tremendously. Let's go ahead and do some Sabbath right now. Great song. Changes. Today's deep cut right here on QUT.

0: 101.5 WQUT, the Tri-Cities Classic Rock. Joan Jett and the Blackhearts, I Love Rock and Roll. And yes, it's Buzz. 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
10: A better life with Dr. Sanjay Gupta.
11: As someone who's been married nearly 25 years, I'll tell you, there's a lot of great things about having a spouse. And according to a new study out of the University of Miami Health System, marriage might even be linked to a lower risk of cancer. Why? Well, the researchers said people who are married are less likely to engage in risky behavior. They're more likely to get a nudge to go to regular preventive medicine appointments and screenings. And they have a partner to share the load of family obligations, household chores, and finances. No one is saying you should get married in the pursuit of better health. But if you are single, how can you build a strong support system to maybe get some of these same benefits? Do your own research, find out what's important, and then hold members of your squad accountable and let them hold you accountable as well. That can provide a lot of support. I'm Dr. Sanjay Gupta, helping you live a better life.

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0: o'clock this evening, a 40% chance for scattered showers, rainfall still locally heavy at times, mostly cloudy, 65 below. Tomorrow, mix of sun and clouds, 30% rain chance, our high 86. Partly cloudy, 63 tomorrow night. Wednesday, partly cloudy and hot, our high back to 90. From Storm Team 11 Weather, I'm Chief Meteorologist Mark Reynolds.
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0: 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Rat round and round. Yes, it's Buzz. 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
18: You know, it's funny, when I think back to what the typical American dinner looked like when you and I were kids, there's usually some kind of meat featured at the center of the plate. Vegetables are there, but often thought of as a side dish. More and more, though, we are coming to realize that a plant-based diet, with little or no meat even, is going to be a healthier way to eat for just about everyone. New study out of the University of Hawaii Cancer Center found that eating a high-quality plant-rich

diet that includes whole grains, vegetables, and fruits may prevent cognitive impairment even when people start that diet in their late 50s and 60s. Yeah, it's important to make sure you're getting enough protein, fats, complex carbohydrates. Just because you cut out or even cut back on meat, though, is not a license to eat whatever you want. Focus on eating whole, real foods. I'm Dr. Sanjay Gupta, helping you live a better life.

0: 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And we are ready to hit the road on a Monday. Yes, the traffic jam on the way next. 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And the traffic jam powered by Kia of Johnson City. 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
13: A better life with Dr. Sanjay Gupta.
14: When you need your body to perform, but some of your muscles are having trouble, other muscles can sometimes help compensate. This is a great thing short term, but long term it can lead to serious and even chronic aches and pains. So if you've got nagging stiffness or irritation somewhere, don't push through it. Try to figure out why it's happening and how you can correct it. Strength and conditioning specialist Dana Santa says performing exercises at a deliberate tempo makes it easier to notice when the wrong muscles are taking over, and also gives the intended muscles a chance to engage before that compensation kicks in. Dana suggests that starting with primary movement patterns such as squatting, hinging, pushing, pulling, rotating, and core can help make compensation easiest to identify and to address. I'm Dr. Sanjay Gupta, helping you live a better life.
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0: o'clock this evening, a 40% chance for scattered showers. Rainfall still locally heavy at times, mostly cloudy, 65 below. Tomorrow, mix of sun and clouds, 30% rain chance, our high 86. Partly cloudy, 63 tomorrow night. Wednesday, partly cloudy and hot, our high back to 90. From Storm Team 11 Weather, I'm Chief Meteorologist Mark Reynolds.
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Riding the wind since 1937.

Back-to-back classic rock is on the air. Yep. The traffic jam. So we wrap up your workday and get you home with a big set of back-to-back classic rock right here on QUT. And the traffic jam powered by Kia of Johnson City. We want to see you in a Kia.

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2: Tell me, was it pumpkins and lemon trees? Because that's why it doesn't come to Bump 311. So after, I yelled at the 101.5 WQUT, the Tri-Cities Classic Rock. That is Pink Floyd from The Dark Side of the Moon and Money. Wrapping up the traffic jam, the Monday edition. And we will do it again tomorrow right here on QUT, a big set of back-to-back classic rock. We love to rock out on the ride home. And the traffic jam powered by Kia of Johnson City. 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
6: A better life with Dr. Sanjay Gupta.
7: You know, it's funny, when I think back to what the typical American dinner looked like when you and I were kids, there's usually some kind of meat featured at the center of the plate. Vegetables are there, but often thought of as a side dish. More and more, though, we are coming to realize that a plant-based diet, with little or no meat even, is going to be a healthier way to eat for just about everyone. New study out of the University of Hawaii Cancer Center found that eating a high-quality plant-rich diet that includes whole grains, vegetables, and fruits may prevent cognitive impairment even when people start that diet in their late 50s and 60s. Yeah, it's important to make sure you're getting enough protein, fats, complex carbohydrates. Just because you cut out or even cut back on meat, though, is not a license to eat whatever you want. Focus on eating whole, real foods. I'm Dr. Sanjay Gupta, helping you live a better life.
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0: o'clock this evening, a 40% chance for scattered showers. Rainfall still locally heavy at times, mostly cloudy, 65 your low. Tomorrow, mix of sun and clouds, 30% rain chance, our high 86. Partly cloudy, 63 tomorrow night. Wednesday, partly cloudy and hot, our high back to 90. From Storm Team 11 Weather, I'm Chief Meteorologist Mark Reynolds.
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0: 101.5 WQUT, the Tri-Cities Classic Rock, Boston and Smokin'. And yes, it's Buzz. Thank you so much for rocking out on the J-O-B with QUT on the way Thursday, September the 24th. We've got a great show at the ETSU Martin Center for the Arts. Yep, the Black Jacket Symphony in town. 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
12: If I were to ask you what makes for a good night's sleep, you'd probably say a dark, quiet room, not too many things on your mind. But every night when you go to get some Z's, how often do you really think about the temperature in your bedroom? Temperature may be one of the most underappreciated factors in sleep. That's according to the Senior Vice President of Research and Scientific Affairs at the National Sleep Foundation. We often hear about lights and screens and stress, but even modest changes in temperature and airflow can influence both how quickly you fall asleep and how deeply you stay asleep. Most experts will recommend a room temperature of 60 to 67 degrees Fahrenheit. You might also experiment with your sheets and what you actually wear to bed. Play around a bit and see what improves your sleep. You might be delightfully surprised. I'm Dr. Sanjay Gupta, helping you live a better life.
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0: 101.5 WQUT, the Tri-Cities Classic Rock. Bon Jovi, Wanted Dead or Alive. Yes, it's Buzz. 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
8: You know, it's funny, when I think back to what the typical American dinner looked like when you and I were kids, there's usually some kind of meat featured at the center of the plate. Vegetables are there, but often thought of as a side dish. More and more, though, we are coming to realize that a plant-based diet, with little or no meat even, is going to be a healthier way to eat for just about everyone. New study out of the University of Hawaii Cancer Center found that eating a high-quality plant-rich diet that includes whole grains, vegetables, and fruits may prevent cognitive impairment even when people start that diet in their late 50s and 60s. Yeah, it's important to make sure you're getting enough protein, fats, complex carbohydrates. Just because you cut out or even cut back on meat, though, is not a license to eat whatever you want. Focus on eating whole, real foods. I'm Dr. Sanjay Gupta, helping you live a better life.
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1: O'clock this evening, a 40% chance for scattered showers. Rainfall still locally heavy at times, mostly cloudy, 65 your low. Tomorrow, mix of sun and clouds, 30% rain chance, our high 86. Partly cloudy, 63 tomorrow night. Wednesday, partly cloudy and hot, our high back to 90. From Storm Team 11 Weather, I'm Chief Meteorologist Mark Reynolds.
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0: 101.5 WQUT, the Tri-Cities Classic Rock, Rush in the Spirit of Radio. Yes, it's Buzz. Happy Monday. And thank you so much for rocking out on the J-O-B with QUT. We are giving away some cash right now. We've got your shot to win $1,000. 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
11: A Better Life with Dr. Sanjay Gupta.
12: As someone who's been married nearly 25 years, I'll tell you, there's a lot of great things about having a spouse. And according to a new study out of the University of Miami Health System, marriage might even be linked to a lower risk of cancer. Why? Well, the researchers said people who are married are less likely to engage in risky behavior. They're more likely to get a nudge to go to regular preventive medicine appointments and screenings. And they have a partner to share the load of family obligations, household chores, and finances. No one is saying you should get married in the pursuit of better health. But if you are single, how can you build a strong support system to maybe get some of these same benefits? Do your own research, find out what's important, and then hold members of your squad accountable and let them hold you accountable as well. That can provide a lot of support. I'm Dr. Sanjay Gupta, helping you live a better life.
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0: o'clock this evening, a 40% chance for scattered showers. Rainfall still locally heavy at times, mostly cloudy, 65 your low. Tomorrow, mix of sun and clouds, 30% rain chance, our high 86. Partly cloudy, 63 tomorrow night. Wednesday, partly cloudy and hot, our high back to 90. From Storm Team 11 Weather, I'm Chief Meteorologist Mark Reynolds.
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16: A Better Life with Dr. Sanjay Gupta.
17: When we talk about how much exercise someone should get, current guidelines call for about 150 minutes of moderate intensity exercise or 75 minutes of vigorous intensity exercise every week. New study out of the UK makes a strong case for vigorous exercise if and when you can do it. Now, researchers determined that even little bursts of vigorous exercise can significantly reduce someone's risk of 8 different diseases: dementia, type 2 diabetes, fatty liver disease, chronic respiratory disease, chronic kidney disease, immune-mediated inflammatory diseases, major cardiovascular events, and atrial fibrillation. We're not talking about complicated training programs here. Just work with what you can into your everyday life. If you are breathless and unable to speak in complete sentences, then you've hit the mark. I'm Dr. Sanjay Gupta, helping you live a better life.
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0: 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Train, that is Blackfoot. Yes, it's Buzz out the door. Gorman rocks next.
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13: A Better Life with Dr. Sanjay Gupta.
14: As someone who's been married nearly 25 years, I'll tell you, there's a lot of great things about having a spouse. And according to a new study out of the University of Miami Health System, marriage might even be linked to a lower risk of cancer. Why? Well, the researchers said people who are married are less likely to engage in risky behavior. They're more likely to get a nudge to go to regular preventive medicine appointments and screenings. And they have a partner to share the load of family obligations, household chores, and finances. No one is saying you should get married in the pursuit of better health. But if you are single, how can you build a strong support system to maybe get some of these same benefits? Do your own research, find out what's important, and then hold members of your squad accountable and let them hold you accountable as well. That can provide a lot of support. I'm Dr. Sanjay Gupta, helping you live a better life.
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17: 8 o'clock this evening, a 40% chance for scattered showers. Rainfall still locally heavy at times, mostly cloudy, 65 below. Tomorrow, mix of sun and clouds, 30% rain chance, our high 86. Part of cloudy, 63 tomorrow night. Wednesday, part of cloudy and hot, our high back to 90. From Storm Team 11 Weather, I'm Chief Meteorologist Mark Reynolds.
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0: The best part of the day begins now. It's time to get your rock on with Steve Gorman and April Rose. It's Steve Gorman Rocks. Welcome to the show.
1: All hands on deck. Ramming speed. 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

0: Hard with Barracuda kicking off a Monday night of Steve Gorman Rocks, April Rose, Ann Wilson, Nancy Wilson. Who's better? I mean, it's kind of impossible to answer, I would say, because they're both so great.
1: I feel like you're the right person to ask that question to. Like, my knowledge is tiny compared to what your massive brain can hold on the knowledge. Like, I feel like you'd remember their birthdays, like every little concert they did. Like, you just have this wealth of knowledge. Who do you think is better?
0: I think Ann Wilson's one of the great singers in rock and roll history, and I don't think too many people look at Nancy and say she's one of the great guitarists in rock history. However, it's all about the combination. The sum is greater than the value of the parts, or whatever that old line is.
1: Well, there's chemistry, right? Like, they get along, absolutely. And they inspire each other, and they can probably read each other's minds, because that's what sisters and brothers can do.
0: That's exactly right. Neither one of them is the same when they're on their own. They're great on their own, but it's just a very different thing. So, sorry, Wilson sisters, we're insisting that you stay together forever.
1: I agree.
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0: Hey, you. 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Your neighbor's called.
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0: AC/DC with TNT on Steve Gorman Rocks. A perfectly fitting song as we are rolling through a heat wave wherever you are listening to my voice right now. It's probably hotter than you wish it was. Probably hotter than anyone would think it should be. I'm in Minnesota. Man, it's in the mid-90s with humidity all week long. I moved my daughter down to Texas last week. Absolutely cooking in Austin all week long. But beyond the heat, when I hear TNT, actually, anytime I hear AC/DC, I think to myself, I've never said they were my favorite band. I've never thought AC/DC is my favorite band. But then again, I've never heard AC/DC and not wanted to hear the whole song. I've never had them come on the radio or my stereo in any capacity, in any context, at any moment, and not been like, ooh, yeah, turn that up. If that's the framework for who's your favorite band, I might have been doing this wrong up until today. Till right now, I'm just realizing there's never been a moment when AC/DC wasn't the right song at the right time. I got to rethink my favorite band of all time list. I mean, seriously, it might just be AC/DC. Who knew?
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17: Not all screen time is created equal, and a new study out of Sweden is helping us understand this even better. So researchers followed more than 20,000 people over nearly two decades and determined that passive screen time, like sitting on the couch and watching television, raised someone's risk of dementia. But if they did something active, like reading, puzzles, or interacting with other people, this same group of people saw their risk of dementia drop. Just like you gotta put the work in to keep your body in shape as you age, you basically have to do the same thing with your brain. A couple things I have found to help: working to learn something new every day, whatever it might be, challenging yourself in some way every day, and really importantly, staying socially active. Some days that means meeting friends in person. Other days, maybe an email, a text, or a phone call. Just stay engaged. I'm Dr. Sanjay Gupta, helping you live a better life.

0: Aerosmith with Sweet Emotion from Toys in the Attic. We're going to get into the Wayback Machine, looking back on the music from a great year, at least in my life. We're going to get that started off after we hear from Def Leppard. This is Rocket.
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2: What year? Oh, thanks for asking. The year is 1981. Pretty significant year for the kid here. I turned 16 that summer, started my junior year of high school, got my driver's license, and most importantly, spent some time in the car by myself, or at least in charge with a buddy for the first time. Get in that car, got the driver's license, got control of the stereo. Windows down, no AC in the Datsun 210. I was rocking with windows down, stereo on high blast. And that year, a pretty good year for Billy Squire. I think he already had his driver's license, but he'd never had a hit quite like Don't Say No, the album that made him. And from that album, this is Lonely Is the Night.
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0: It's time for Questionable Wisdom on Steve Gorman Rocks. 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
1: Listening to 100.5 The Cat out in Oklahoma City, we have Pete who needs some advice.
2: All right, Pete.
1: Pete's been married for about 3 years, and get this, his wife just drunkenly drops on him, right, that she's kissed over 200 men. Now, Pete's grossed out. He says he's not sure how to handle this. Why did she even bring it up? What should he do?
2: I don't think you should do anything, assuming this is all pre-marriage. He didn't say, since our wedding, I've kissed 200 men. That would be a problem. But if she's talking about beforehand, what happened before you is none of your business, honestly.
1: Right.
2: It doesn't concern you. And if it does, if you're judging someone for anything else they did before you were together, that's a your problem. That's a you problem. And you have to get past that. So, Pete, again, assuming she's talking about before she was in a relationship with you, or certainly before you were married, kissing a couple hundred men, I mean, it wouldn't make me feel great to hear that. But at the same time, you know, what can I say? She's a woman who clearly has a loose moral code and can't be trusted.
1: What?
2: But other than that, I'm sure your marriage is going to be great.
1: Every guy, if he had an opportunity to kiss 200 girls, would do it in a heartbeat. And you know I'm right, Steve. Don't even start with me.
2: 100%. There's no question about it. I feel sorry for all those guys that never had game and have to think about what they would have done differently. Can't say I can relate. But hey, listen, Pete, just look forward, brother. Looking back is a no-win game.
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19: I don't know about you, but my social media feeds are flooded with lotions and potions and gadgets, all promising to unlock different components of longevity. 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Number one, nutrition. 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You should be getting 7 to 9 hours a night. And finally, number four often gets forgotten, socialization. 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I'm Dr. Sanjay Gupta, helping you live a better life.
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0: Led Zeppelin with Whole Lotta Love from Led Zeppelin 2. I've said it a bunch of times before. I'll say it again. I think that's the greatest riff ever. Just because it's established the power of the riff. Every riff since was almost like a variation. How do you, we got to find some notes that sound cool and put them into a rhythm that's a little off kilter that sounds cool. Led Zeppelin 2 came out in the fall of 1969, less than a year after Led Zeppelin 1. Think about that. Led Zeppelin 1 and Led Zeppelin 2 both out in the same calendar year. The Beatles were unplugging themselves, turning the page, saying, okay, we're done. The 60s were ours. Who's going to own the 70s? And right then, at the exact time the Beatles broke up, Led Zeppelin said, we got it. We'll take it. Thank you.
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0: Scorpions rock you like a hurricane on Steve Gorman Rocks. Steve, we got the Stones next, but I have a very important question for you.
1: Mm-hmm.
0: Who has a bigger mouth, Steven Tyler or Mick Jagger?
1: Well, Steven Tyler does. He's taller. He has a bigger head. Therefore, you know, it's a bigger mouth. I mean, if you all things are even. So,
0: how do you know these things?
1: I'm thinking, well, like, I wonder which guy.